0: Carroll seen as the frontrunner. Allen has told supporters she won't step aside. Mobile phones will blast a 10-second emergency siren this afternoon, even if they're on silent. Across Australia, the AusAlert test will begin at 2 p.m. Eastern time ahead of the new bushfire flood and disaster warning system launching in October.
1: This system is much more accurate than the current system. It doesn't rely on any one telco provider. It's not subject to network congestion. And we can geolocate an alert down to 160 metres of where an incident is actually occurring.
0: Emergency Management Minister Christy McBain there on the ABC. And the Bowser squeeze is coming, with the fuel excise discount ending on August 2 and indexation adding another 1.5 cents a litre.
2: Research shows that regularly eating ultra-processed foods can increase your risk of developing type 2 diabetes by 53%. Search Diabetes Australia for more about the nation's fastest growing chronic condition.
0: The Sea Eagles have been blown off their own park, thumped 48-12 by a red-hot Cronulla. The Sharks producing the round 21 statement at Four Pines Park after the Titans beat the Dragons 38-18 in Kogarah. Australia's golden run continues at the Commonwealth Games, leading all nations after day three with 39 medals, 17 gold. And Lucas Herbert has smashed the LIV Golf record books on his way to a runaway victory. The Aussie won in the UK by 6 shots.
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5: Today in Mackay, mostly fine with a top of 23, down to 13 tonight, and tomorrow mostly fine with a high of 23. 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
5: He pulled me aside. 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
1: Take a guess who it is.
0: And if you're right,
1: you're in for a chance to win $1 million. 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
0: We'll play this hour's voice again and give you all the details to win in the next 10 minutes.
1: All day.

0: Jake Harvey on Mackay and the Wet Sundays hit. Well, I love the circus. And did you know the Moscow Circus is coming to Harrop Park on the 31st of July till Sunday, the 9th of August? And here to talk more about it, I've got the owner, Mark Edley, with me. How you doing, Mark?
1: Good morning, Jake. And we're looking forward to getting to Mackay, that's for sure. Cane country.
0: Oh, cane country. And I'm excited for this because it's been a long time since you've come here, isn't it?
1: Mate, it's over 7 or 8 years since we've been here. Obviously, COVID mucked up our previous tour, which we had to stop, and we're coming back with a brand new show this time. And you think you've seen a good Moscow Circus? Well, this is the best we've done for many, many years. And we call it the Moscow Circus Extreme, which brings you the wow factor to the audience. We've got BMX bikes, we've got the motorbikes in the globe, we've got single trapeze, silks, trampoline, juggling, and arguably the world's funniest clown. But really, Jake, the good thing about this show is for all ages. You're never too old to see a circus. You're never too young. You know, we have 2-year-olds and 90-year-olds in the audience, and it's a totally affordable show, that's for sure. We keep our prices affordable, and I find that the whole show is 2 hours of non-stop entertainment, which is fantastic.
0: And I think that's that thing about the Moscow Circus, is it's not selected for just kids or just adults. It's for everybody, isn't it?
1: Absolutely. I think, Jake, also Cirque du Soleil probably changed the way circuses were heading. There's no animals in our show. And Cirque du Soleil brought in they concentrate on the production side of things, the costume. We have a live singer, Australian Girl, who's unbelievable. We have dancing. And, you know, make it more of a show. And you know, the traditional acts like the juggling and the clowns. But it is a fantastic show. And you know, people say to me, what's the best part of the show? And I usually say, basically, well, you know, I can't favour any acts. I mean, obviously, the BMX bikes coming from Australia are world-class and unbelievable. But really, watching people leave the show after 2 hours with a massive smile on their face and being happy, having a good time, come down, let your hair out, clap as loud as you can and cheer as loud as you can. That's what we want.
0: That's Mark Edley, the owner of the Great Moscow Circus, coming to Harrop Park this weekend, July 31st till August 9. Now, if you would like to go, we're going to continue our chat with him in the next 15 minutes and give away some double passes on your number one hit music station.

0: It's your number one hit music station. We are continuing our chat with Mark Edley. He is the owner of the Great Moscow Circus coming to Mackay this weekend. I think that's one of those things, is the circus is one of those events which you just create so many core memories with, and everybody leaves with a smile on their face because it's funny, it's entertaining, and it's just an addiction for 2 hours where you just can't look away.
1: Well, there's no lulls too, Jake, and this show doesn't stop. I mean, you know, every single second you've got something going on, and in between the acts, the clown comes out, and clowns these days are more comedy acts, and they come out and they entertain you, and they bring out some people out of the audience, and also another thing, at the end of the show, the performers stand out in the foyer tent and say goodbye to everyone, so you can meet the performers as you leave the show as well, and before the show, we have a foyer tent, you can get your popcorn, your hot dogs, your ice creams, your coffee. There's a little ride which you can go on. We have movable clown heads to put the little balls into to get a prize. Little activities going on before you go into the main tent.
0: Oh, that's so good. So to prepare for this show and get it all running, how long does it take to organise a show, get it all set up and get all the planning done for it?
1: Well, mate, this show basically goes for 4 years with this particular show because we travel the whole country, and it takes you 4 years to get around every single state. And we try to keep the same show for the 4 years, and when the 4 years is up, we change the show to different acts. So you've got to also, you know, choose what people like in Australia. Different countries like different types of activity and events and excitement, but Australians really like what we put on, and you've got to look, we get a lot of options every time. Every day you've got people wanting to join the circus and put their acts in there, but you've got to choose the right ones. And also you have to have a thick skin. You have to be able to travel with, you know, a bunch of people. Our people, like, it's a traveling family. There's no such thing as that's not my job. Everyone helps do everything else's work. And the people put the tent up, the performers put the tent up and pull it down. They sell ice creams and cool drinks, and they're ushers as well. So it's a family affair.
0: That's Mark Edley, the owner of the Great Moscow Circus, and it's coming to Mackay from the 31st of July till August 9. Now, if you would like to go, guess what? I've got some tickets to give away on 131060, so if you would like to go, 131060 is my number to call up right now on your number one hit music station. On a train.

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2: 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He's like, yeah, like, I didn't know who he was. I was so naive. 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
1: And Jess and Rowan just revealed that was Gwen Stefani. Did you get it correct? And did you give yourself another chance to become a millionaire all thanks to Hit? Your next opportunity is happening after your local 11 o'clock news, where I have got another voice lined up for you. On the other side of this... get ready to push up, because we've got Freestylers. 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

0: That's Mornings with Jake Harvey on Mackay and the Whit Sundays here, all thanks to Blacksmiths Jacks, proudly celebrating 20 years of industry experience as your local gas and welding specialist and stockers of quality hand and power tools. Now, you know when you hear a song and you just make up the lyrics because you've got no idea what they're saying? That was me with Justin Bieber's song Speed Demon. I used to think he's going, eat chickens, eat chicken, it's a chicken. This is what he actually says. Yeah. He's saying heat checking these chickens. Well, guess what? He's playing for you next hour, plus more chances for you to become a millionaire with Hit Mackay and the Whit Sundays Million Dollar Voice straight after your local 11 o'clock news on Hit.
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9: Hey, it's Laura Petchgrew. More than 1,300 weapons have been seized across Queensland in the first year since Jack's Law was made permanent. New police figures show officers have scanned more than 173,000 people, resulting in more than 2,600 people being charged. A woman is okay after being hit by a car this morning. Emergency crews rushed to the Lagoon Street and Nebo Road intersection at about 6:30. She was taken to hospital with leg and back pain. More than 9,000 Mackay kids have benefited from the state government's Play On Sports vouchers. The up to $200 vouchers are accepted at 141 sporting clubs across the region. And to sport, the Mackay Cutters have delivered an upset, claiming victory against Redcliffe in round 19 of the Host Plus Cup. Our boys smashed the second-placed Dolphins 34-12 on Saturday. They now have a week off before round 20.
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10: Good morning, I'm Matthew Layton. Drivers are being told to brace for another bump in petrol and diesel prices. The fuel excise discount expires on the 2nd of August, with another 1.5 cents a litre added through indexation a day later. The NRMA's Peter Currie has told Nine prices should rise gradually, not overnight.
11: Depends on the servo. A lot of the ones in Sydney go through it really quickly, so you'll see their prices go up. Out in the regional areas, it can take as much as 3 weeks because it takes them longer to get through what's in their tanks.
10: Jacinta Allen is digging in despite senior Labor figures telling her she's lost the numbers. Ministers and MPs from both factions met the Victorian Premier to urge her to quit, but she's confirmed she'll contest any leadership ballot. Don't panic if your phone screams at 2 p.m. Eastern Time today. It's a nationwide test of the new AusAlert emergency system. And pet owners are being urged to watch their animals, with H5N1 now confirmed in 20 seabirds across 4 states, including 2 new cases in South Australia.
12: Did you know that diabetes is Australia's fastest growing chronic condition? Over 300 Australians are diagnosed with the condition every day. Search Diabetes Australia to find out more.
10: Manly season is slipping fast after a brutal 48-12 loss to Cronulla, making it four straight defeats. Zach Lomax has locked in a move to the PNG Chiefs for their first NRL season in 2028. The Aussies are sitting pretty at the Commonwealth Games, owning top spot after day three with 39 medals, including 17 gold. And Oscar Piastri's race unravelled after contact with Carlos Sainz and a gearbox failure, leaving teammate Lando Norris to take out the Hungarian Grand Prix.
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14: Today in Mackay, mostly fine with a top of 23, down to 13 tonight, and tomorrow mostly fine with a high of 23. 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

It's the number one hit music station, and on this Thursday, the 30th of July, we have Jobo performing Sheeran Out Loud out at Maguire's Hotel. And on 131060, I am giving away some double passes. All you need to do to win yourself those passes is have a listen to these two tunes and tell me which one is the real Ed Sheeran and which one is Jobo. So have a listen. Here is your first tune. I love it when you do it like that. And then we're closer. Give me the shivers. No, baby. Okay, that's the first one. And let's play for you the second one. Have a listen. Ooh, I love it when you do it like that. And then you're closer. Give me the shivers. Oh, I reckon that's pretty easy. If you'd like to go and see Sheeran Out Loud this Thursday out at Maguire's, call me up, 131060 on Hit.

0: It's your number one hit music station on 131060. I'm giving away some double passes to Jobo is Sheeran Out Loud, which is on out at Maguire's on Thursday the 30th of July. All you had to do was guess, is this a tribute artist or Ed Sheeran singing? Here was your first one. I love it when you do it like that, and when we're closer, give me the shivers. And then here was your second one to listen to. Ooh, I love it when you do it. 131060. She guessed that the first voice was Jobo for Sheeran Out Loud. She was correct, and the second one was the actual Ed Sheeran. Now, Megan, have you ever gone and seen Ed Sheeran live before?
1: I missed his last concert because I had COVID.
0: Oh, really? Did you get tickets for him as well?
1: Yes.
0: Oh, and then you missed it because you got sick.
1: And I missed it because of it.
0: Oh, no.
1: So I was really upset, but never mind. I didn't want to spread it, so.
0: Now, Megan, this is a pretty cool tribute artist. Jobo is Sheeran Out Loud out at Maguire's. How would you like to get yourself some tickets?
1: Yes, so excited. Haven't got tickets, but would love to go.
0: Well, congratulations. You've got yourself a double pass.
1: Oh, awesome. Thank you so much. You made my day.
0: Jobo is Sheeran Out Loud performing out at Maguire's on Thursday the 30th of July. Make sure you get your tickets for this amazing show. 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
1: 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One winner will be selected at random after the survey closes. 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

Ready for the chance to win life-changing cash? The Million Dollar Voice. Guess the famous voice for the chance to win $1 million. Don't go anywhere. Another voice is coming up in the next 20 minutes. All day,

0: It's mornings with Jake Harvey on Mackay and the Wit Sundays here, all thanks to Blacksmiths Jacks, proudly celebrating 20 years of industry experience as your local gas and welding specialist and stockers of quality hand and power tools. And that wraps it up for me today for this Monday. I hope you enjoy the rest of your day, and we've got a DJ Konski mashup lined up for you on the other side of this. See ya!
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11: Hey there, it's Laura Pettigrew. Over 1,300 dangerous weapons have been taken off Queensland streets in the year since Jack's Law was made permanent. Police say they've scanned more than 173,000 people and charged more than 2,600 on over 5,000 offences. A lucky escape for a woman who was hit by a car this morning. Emergency crews rushed to the Lagoon Street and Nebo Road intersection at about 6:30. She was taken to hospital with leg and back pain. Applications for the next round of Play On vouchers worth up to $200 each open today. More than 9,000 local kids have been given a helping hand to get into sport during the state government's first year of the program. Soccer, rugby league and netball were the most popular sports. And a new permanent swimming enclosure has opened at Dingo Beach. After being damaged by Cyclone Kiralee in 2024, the enclosure has been completely rebuilt.
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25: Hello there, I'm Matthew Layton. Phones across Australia are about to light up with a nationwide test of the new AusAlert emergency warning system at 2 p.m. Eastern. The message will reach devices carrying a SIM card. Domestic violence victims with a safe phone are being advised to turn it off for 24 hours.
26: So if you don't wish to receive this critical AusAlert notification, then you should put your phone in aeroplane mode or turn it off at least an hour before the test.
25: Emergency Management Minister Christy McBain there. Jacinda Allen is staring down her own MPs and preparing to fight for her job. A cross-factional delegation in Victoria has urged the Premier to quit, while Deputy Ben Carroll says he's ready to run. The Bowser pinch is coming, with petrol prices expected to gradually climb once the federal government's fuel excise cut expires. And it's been a golden start for Australia at the Commonwealth Games, topping the tally after day three with 39 medals and 17 gold.
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25: Adam Dewey is not going anywhere. He's had a chat with the Tigers today after his decision to rule himself out of the weekend's clash with the Raiders, which Canberra won by 46 points. There have been rumours of a falling out between Dewey and coach Benji Marshall, but club CEO Sean Mellencamp says today's meeting was positive and productive.
27: Adam will be at training tomorrow, which is a very good sign. What's really important is that what is said in that room stays in that room. That's important for us as a club. We're all doing what's best for the club. We've got no further comment. Thank you.
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29: Mostly fine for the rest of today in Mackay. Tonight, down to 13, and tomorrow, mostly fine with a high of 23. 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

0: 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We'll do it with non-stop music. Josh for Waz on the air next. 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Plus, we're going to reveal who our million-dollar voice is for this hour. 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
2: 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Now we're doing non-stop music with Josh Fawaz, Like a Prayer. Let's get on some brand new Olivia Rodrigo as well. Let's get it. Turn this up and let's

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0: 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We're going to drop another one for you next in about 6 minutes to give you another shot to get into the Millionaire's Lounge next. Plus, we're bringing back the non-stop music with some Alex Warren, who's actually going to be here in Australia next month. 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
4: Hello, I'm Rebecca Madden. Australia's golden run continues tonight with plenty of Aussies in action across Glasgow. Liam Adcock opens our athletics campaign in the long jump before rising sprint star Eddie Nkedia lines up in the men's 100 metres. Back in the pool, Molly O'Callaghan, Jenna Forrester and Kyle Chalmers headline the swimming action. And our gymnasts wrap up the night chasing more gold. For the latest, watch 7 News at 6, then it's live to Glasgow for all the action.
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24: Hey, it's Laura Pettigrew. More than 1,300 weapons have been seized across Queensland in the first year since Jack's Law was made permanent. New police figures show officers have scanned more than 173,000 people, resulting in more than 2,600 being charged with over 5,000 offences. It's our last week of cheaper fuel, with Australia's fuel excise cut to be scrapped from Sunday. Experts are warning we could see prices at the pump jump to $2 a litre within weeks. The cheapest for unleaded in Mackay is $1.69 at Reedy Express. A woman has avoided serious injuries after being hit by a car this morning. Emergency crews were called to the intersection of Lagoon Street and Nebo Road at about 6:30 this morning. Northbound traffic was briefly impacted, but the road fully reopened at 7. And the Mackay Cutters smashed the Dolphins 34-12 on Saturday.
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26: Hello there, I'm Matthew Layton. Millions of phones, tablets and smartwatches will blast a 10-second siren in less than an hour, testing the new AusAlert emergency warning system. Devices across Australia with a SIM card will sound at 2 p.m. Eastern, with domestic violence victim survivors urged to switch off hidden safe phones for 24 hours. Health officials say the human risk remains low as South Australia investigates 7 more suspected H5 bird flu cases. And the leadership fight is officially on in Victoria, with Deputy Premier Ben Carroll confirming he'll challenge Jacinta Allen. Carroll says the Premier has lost most of caucus, but Allen is refusing to step aside and will contest any ballot. Seven reporter Paul Dowsley says that means this fight could drag on for weeks.
27: This will not be resolved tomorrow in that party room, because it goes to a vote not just of all Labor MPs, but of all party members across the state. That will be a distraction for 5 or 6 weeks before we get a result on that.
28: Research shows that regularly eating ultra-processed foods can increase your risk of developing type 2 diabetes by 53%. Search Diabetes Australia for more about the nation's fastest growing chronic condition.
26: Peace appears to have broken out at the West Tigers after Adam Dewey's standoff with coach Benji Marshall. Club chief executive Sean Mellencamp says the playmaker will return to full training tomorrow.
29: Here today to just confirm that Benji Marshall, Pat Richards, myself have met with Adam Dewey and his agent. It was a very positive and productive meeting.
26: And Australia's medal rush has gone into overdrive on day 3 of the Commonwealth Games. The wins have flowed in the pool and gymnasium, with Cam McAvoy smashing a new games record in the 50-metre freestyle.
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4: Mostly fine for the rest of today in Mackay. Tonight down to 13 and tomorrow mostly fine with a high of 23. 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
33: 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You get it right, you're in the Millionaire's Lounge for a shot at $1 million. You got 30 minutes.
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2: 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I got a little rebellious, I got a little attitude. 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
0: 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You have 12 minutes left to have a go at hit.com.au.

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0: 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All right, keep it here for the next voice. 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

Ready for the chance to win life changing cash? The Million Dollar Voice. Guess the famous voice for the chance to win $1 million. Don't go anywhere. Another voice is coming up in the next 10 minutes. All day. This is HIT

0: 1, to play non-stop music. This is your number one hit music station. Sam Fender and Olivia Dean, the superstars, the duo, both from England. We'll play them in two hits, plus some Backstreet Boys, because quite frankly, why not? And if you want to be in the Millionaire's Lounge for a shot at $1 million, all you're going to do is just keep it right here. Going to be giving you another voice for you to guess who it is correctly in 30 minutes. If you get it right, you're in the Millionaire's Lounge. We're doing it next. Keep it here. Put it on.
1: Turn up. 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
4: 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Back in the pool, Molly O'Callaghan, Jenna Forrester and Kyle Chalmers headline the swimming

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10: This is a hit news briefing.
11: Hey there, it's Laura Petrigrew. Part of a Mackay intersection was briefly blocked when a pedestrian was hit this morning. The woman in her 30s avoided serious injuries after the incident at the intersection of Lagoon Street and Nebo Road at 6:30. The scene was fully cleared by 7. Over 1,300 dangerous weapons have been taken off Queensland streets in the year since Jack's Law was made permanent. Police say they've scanned more than 173,000 people and charged more than 2,600. Well, there's just under a week left of the fuel excise cut, meaning we'll soon see prices rise at the Bowser. Here in Mackay, the cheapest front-leaded this morning is $1.69 a litre at the Reedy Express. And in sport, Cowboys forward Griffin Neame has copped a one-match suspension after a grade 2 careless high tackle on Broncos player Ben Tolte. Meantime, Jackson Purdue has been let off with a $1,000 fine for a dangerous contact charge.
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12: Good afternoon, I'm Matthew Layton. A leadership showdown is officially on, with Deputy Premier Ben Carroll confirming he'll run for Victorian Labor's top job. Premier Jacinda Allen is refusing to step aside, despite MPs warning she's lost majority caucus support. State opposition leader Jess Wilson telling News 24 the change would be too little, too late.
13: We invite now Labor MPs who are doing the numbers against the Premier today to join with us to vote for that no confidence motion and bring on an early election here in Victoria.
12: 7 more suspected cases of H5 bird flu are being investigated, all involving greater crested terns. The birds were found along South Australia's limestone coast, with testing underway at the CSIRO. A Chinese man arrested at Sydney Airport has been extradited to Brisbane, accused of bribing a Commonwealth official with $20,000 hidden in a bag of tea. And drivers can expect petrol prices to slowly rise from week's end, with no extension planned for the fuel excise reduction.
14: Every load of laundry is a fresh start. 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
12: Adam Dewey is staying with the West Tigers, at least for now, after crisis talks with his management. Chief Executive Sean Mellencamp says Dewey will return to training tomorrow after sitting out the loss to Canberra.
15: Adam will be at training tomorrow, which is a very good sign. And what's really important is that what is said in that room stays in that room. That's important for us as a club. We're all doing what's best for the club. Got no further comment. Thank you.
12: And Australia is flying high at the Comm Games, leading the medal tally with 39 overall and 17 gold.
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16: Mostly fine for the rest of today in Mackay. Tonight, down to 13, and tomorrow, mostly fine with a high of 23. 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
15: You've got to love it when we do this. Guilty Pleasures, right across your number one hit music station. It's where we like to play you some songs that I guarantee you that you know, but you don't necessarily sing out loud to when other people are around, because they're your songs, they're your guilty pleasures. Like eating cereal at midnight. That's your thing, maybe. Not many people know about it, but something you do. So let's go old school with some Lady Gaga, the song that was written in 2011, just with 10 minutes of her time.
16: I did write it in 10 minutes for Born This Way, and a lot of my songs, I hear it pretty quickly, and then I just have to follow it.
15: Yeah, the big hit that is Born This Way was number one for 16 weeks back in the day. How sick is that? Guilty Pleasures is on Lady Gaga, Born This Way.

0: the correct way to say it on radio. Forget you. 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Our Million Dollar Voice is how you can just win $1 million just from literally popping in the name of the voice. So Carrie and Tommy have your next voice. If you get it correctly within 30 minutes, you're in the Millionaire's Lounge. That's how easy it is. Have the best afternoon. Karen Tommy on the air next. Laters.
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4: 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In the pool, Kyle Chalmers returns for the 100 freestyle, while Molly O'Callaghan and Sienna Tui tackle the 50 backstroke. 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
26: Hey there, it's Laura Pettigrew. More than 1,300 weapons have been seized across Queensland in the first year since Jack's Law was made permanent. New police figures show officers have scanned more than 173,000 people, with more than 2,600 charged. A woman is okay after being hit by a car this morning. Emergency crews rushed to the Lagoon Street and Nebo Road intersection at about 6:30. She was taken to hospital with leg and back pain. Drivers are bracing for another spike in petrol prices as unleaded hits more than $2 a litre in some parts. Ampol Proserpine is sitting at $1.91, while Ampol in North Mackay is at $2.05. The region, already over the $2 mark that capital cities are worried about hitting later this week when the fuel excise cut ends. And the Cowboys will be without forward Griffin Neame this week after he copped a one-match suspension for a high tackle in Saturday's clash against the Broncos.
0: Hit National News.
1: Hey, I'm Tessa Randallo. Aussies have heard the first test of a new national warning system today. AusAlert is being implemented in October and is set to be used for emergencies that pose a threat to life or property. That includes bushfires, flooding, cyclones, or critical incidents like the Bondi terror attack. Some unrest in the Victorian government. The Deputy Premier's confirmed he'll put his hand up to run against Premier Jacinta Allen. Ben Carroll in a post saying a delegation of MPs asked him to nominate. A Chinese man's been extradited for allegedly trying to bribe a Commonwealth public official during a business meeting. Federal police say the 39-year-old handed the official a bag of tea, which had $20,000 of cash inside. He's fronting court today. And Australia is topping the Commonwealth Games medal tally. We're 20 medals ahead of the UK in second place with 17 gold. Tonight, track and field athletes start their Glasgow 2026 campaigns with more swimming and weightlifting and gymnastics to come.
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1: Zach Lomax can't wait to join the Chiefs ahead of their entry into the league in 2028. He's the fifth player to sign with PNG and the first to do so in Port Moresby.
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4: This is Heat Weather.
5: Mostly fine for the rest of today in Mackay. Tonight down to 13 and tomorrow mostly fine with a high of 23. 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

0: across Australia for your drive home this Arvo. It's Carrie Bigmore and Tommy Little.
1: It is back.
2: It is back by popular demand. It's back by Carrie's demand.
1: It is back by Carrie's demand, and that makes me so happy. Thank you for being so supportive.
2: I'm a team player.
1: Yeah, I agree.
2: Nothing else.
1: You are other things too. Yeah, yeah.
2: Yeah, not always good things.
1: Let's not go into a list. We are playing Animals in Predicament. You get given an animal and then you get given a situation that animal has found itself in. We have had them stuck inside a plastic bag. We've had them falling out of a plane. We've had them slipping on a banana peel.
0: Doing their taxes.
1: Doing their taxes. The possibilities are endless. G'day, Kia.
3: G'day.
1: Am I saying it right, Kia?
3: Yes, you are.
1: You ripper. It's a beautiful name.
3: Thank you. It actually means beautiful place.
2: Is it from New Zealand?
3: It's an Aboriginal language down south.
2: Oh, wow.
1: Yeah. Did your other siblings get just as lucky with cool names?
3: Not really.
1: What did they get?
3: Zach, Amy, Joy.
1: Are you you were the oldest or the youngest?
3: I'm a middle child.
1: Oh, are you? And they just thought we'll go a bit rogue on this one.
3: Yeah, I suppose.
1: Well, they just thought you were more beautiful than the other kids. And like,
3: I think it's pronounced Kaya in the Aboriginal language.
1: Kaya.
3: But,
1: okay.
3: But it's spelled K-I-A-H, so
1: okay.
3: I'll just go with that.
1: Are you ready to play Animals in Predicaments?
3: I am.
1: I would love if you could please be a pig that has just bought an ice cream and it's so excited to eat the ice cream that its first lick is a bit too enthusiastic and it knocks the whole thing off the cone and onto the floor.
3: Oh, this is the best. Okay, all right.
2: I don't reckon that met the brief, but it was one of my favourite 2 seconds of radio we've ever had.
3: Jordan's laughing on the floor.
1: I'm not sure
2: the ice cream dropped. I reckon that piggy just enjoyed his magnum.
3: Licked it up off the floor.
1: I'll tell you what, Kai, they can say a lot of things about you, but one is definitely true. You are a very good, excited pig.
3: Thank you.
1: It was palpable.
2: What's Kia getting?
1: Would you like a hat or $50?
3: $50 or a hat?
1: The hat says,
3: am I getting the $50?
2: All right, you guys sort this out later. How about a hat and $50? Yes.
3: Oh, that'd be awesome. Right. Thank you.
1: That is thanks to the wonderful folks at RK Threads. You can head to rkthreads.com and they'll embroider anything. G'day, Tash.
4: Hey, how you going?
1: Yes, I'm just really happy. Tash, Carrie, do you want to give Tash one?
2: Yeah, I'll give you one.
4: Thanks.
2: Let me think about one. Okay. A tiger who's at the grocery store and is reaching for a can of tuna on the top shelf and they all come tumbling down on top of them.
1: That's wonderful.
4: Gosh. Tiger, what does a tiger sound like?
1: Rawr.
4: Oh, yes.
2: Is that a tiger?
1: Rawr.
2: Okay, great.
4: If it had been a cat, I would have been perfect, but, you know.
2: Oh, you out. You're taking yourself out.
1: You can do the cat.
2: Believe
1: we'll take
2: in
1: the
2: yourself,
1: cat.
2: Tash. We'll the take cat, cat can reach for the tin and have it knocked down on them.
1: We're chatting to Michael Winslow. This is wonderful.
2: You're a good cat, Tash. You are a good cat.
1: Tash, you've got a cap and $50 coming your way.
4: Oh, amazing. Thank you very much.
2: Let's finish with Kim, shall we?
1: G'day, Kim.
5: Oh, hi. How are you going, guys?
1: So good. You're familiar with a seal's noise?
5: Okay. I had in my mind a monkey, but okay. I'll give a seal a good go.
1: Okay, so.
2: You see what's happened here? Callers are now just calling up with their preferred animal.
1: Yes.
2: Maybe they call with their animal and we put them in a predicament.
1: Look, I'm okay for this to be a monkey. So, Kim, you are a monkey who's having a great day walking through the monkey's garden, but then it steps on a rake and the rake comes up and slaps it in the face. And just as it's recovering from doing that, it takes another step, another rake slaps it in its face.
5: All right. That's a good one. I like it.
1: Yeah.
5: Okay.
1: Yeah. It was a very distinct two separate rakes.
2: Yeah.
1: Kim, congratulations. Cash and a cap coming your way too.
5: Awesome. Thank you. Turn it up.
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8: This is Hits. 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

0: Around Australia, if you drive home this afternoon, it's Carrie Bickmore and Tommy Little.
1: This is very exciting. Tickets to Guy Montgomery's Guymont Spelling Bee live shows are on sale now. LiveNation.com.au. And Guy Montgomery joins us now. G'day, Guy.
2: Oh, my God. G'day, Tommy. G'day, Kerry, and g'day to your assembled listeners.
1: Guy, did you ever think a spelling bee live in front of a hectic live audience would take hold and grip the nation quite like it has?
2: No, I think anyone who sets out to start hosting spelling bees for like the glamour and the glory would like nearly always be bitterly disappointed. This started out as sort of a passion project and like a response to, you know, the isolation of lockdown during COVID. This started as like a insular Zoom calls with friends. This was a nerd's pursuit, and it has evidently. I'm on one of the biggest radio shows in the frickin' world. It's blowing up.
3: It is funny though, because when you think of spelling bee, like, you know, the American kids stuff, the spelling bees, people are obsessed with them. Like, for something that sounds like it should theoretically be boring because it's just about words or niche, we all love it.
2: Well, yeah, I mean, they are hugely responsible as a source of inspiration because, yeah, I mean, look, the whole interview we're doing, you might have noticed, Kerry, you're quite switched on. It's being conducted with words. This is stuff we're all familiar with. And the National Spelling Bee in America, I remember when I was like, I must have been maybe late teens. There was this documentary Spellbound, which followed 8 aspiring spellers on their journey to compete in the spelling bee. I remember being very taken by that. And then I've watched coverage because ESPN cover the spelling bee like a sport.
3: Crazy.
2: You understand? So the way that it is actually presented and consumed in America is already very elevated. And these kids are so smart. They're giving words that, you know, would be far beyond any of our ability to even say. And I remember watching this and seeing like some of the words are so obscure that the kids are really, they've got like very, they ask for all of the root language and all of that stuff because they actually understand the etymology and they can break down the constituent parts of a word. And so whenever they'd ask for it in a sentence, some of the words are so obscure, the sentences that the moderator would read are like so, like, they're so ornate just to accommodate the word in a sentence. I was like, this is already a joke. You've basically already written a joke. And so with every word, there's a chance for 3 jokes, a language of origin, a definition, a sentence. And it, I mean, yeah, I would never have known that it would become what it is now.
1: Despite being the lord of spelling yourself, do you ever find the one that always stumps me is very much cliche, and I think it's quite common to stump people. It's restaurant. I get to after rest, it's anybody's game for me. I have no idea where the word goes. Do you have any words that trick you up constantly?
2: I still can't place the middle vowel in privilege. I still can't remember if it's an I or an E. Yeah. I think it's like it's always a coin toss.
1: Yes.
2: That's probably the most like the one that springs to the top of my mind. Yeah. But I mean,
3: necessarily is a tricky one too. I never know if it's double S, double C, double L, one of all of them.
2: Yes. Oh, yeah. There's a lot of doubles in there. It's a real dance of a word, isn't it?
3: What's your favorite word?
2: I mean, here's the crazy thing about me, Kerry. I respect all words. They're all out there doing their job. But I think there's something satisfying in a word. Like pillow is a lovely word to me because I like a word that the mouthfeel correlates to the word.
3: Yes.
2: So pillow is a soft word. To say the word pillow is sort of, it is representative of what it feels like to be it near or to use a pillow.
3: Yes.
2: And I think that's quite nice.
1: How did you feel there was, and I found myself caught up in this being an avid wordler. There was a word used last week, which they claim is onomatopoeia. Pshaw.
2: Oh, dude.
1: Did you get caught up in a pshaw?
2: Sure.
1: Pshaw.
2: Of course.
3: What's that mean?
1: Pshaw.
2: Sure. It's like an American form of onomatopoeia for like a dismissive noise. It's like it's like a concentrated whatever. It was what they were doing on Wordle that day was horseshit. I mean, the way these Americans wheel out like, you know, 5-letter words that are not in circulation in the rest of the country, knowing it's a global game, drives me nuts. I'm in a bet. I got a bet with Tom Cashman. It's a race to 100. So it's the first of us to get 100 consecutive Wordles on hard mode, the winner gets dinner and drinks, courtesy of the loser.
1: I didn't even know there was a hard mode.
2: Yeah, there's a hard mode. So a hard mode means that all of the letters you've guessed that have gone yellow have to be incorporated into future guesses.
1: Are there people playing who get yellow letters and then don't use them in the next word.
2: Well, some of that, like, sure, would have been a perfect example because I'd already guessed Psalm, all right? So I'd already got my P, my S, and my A out.
1: Yes.
2: I literally spent 1 hour punching in letters just to try and get to the bottom of what they were asking me to do. Yeah. I didn't know the word. I Googled it after I figured it out. But I went crazy. I was going crazy.
3: This chat is as so you can hot, tell. Isn't it? It's just
1: Carrie, you act like this chat is such a deviation. The previous, we went from spelling to Wordle. It's not a, we haven't gone wildly, like, different.
2: Sorry, yeah. Tack. Carrie, please, could you set the table for a conversation of your preference? And I'll see if I can engage with passion on that topic.
1: I also love that Carrie got involved in the spelling chat going, this will be hot.
3: I'm just teasing you. So,
2: is the purpose of the radio show to be make constantly sexy?
1: Make it sexy.
2: Like it's perpetually.
3: You can't make, and you could. I'm sure you could make this sexy. I'm sure you could make the spelling bee hot.
1: And now, what are you doing now? What? You're just objectifying guy. What are you saying? Take his clothes off and do it? What
3: I know. I mean, with the power of his mouth, with words.
2: Yeah.
3: Sure. See what I did there? Sure.
2: The mouth can be a bit, yeah, the mouth is a mystery, isn't it? The mouth can be so sexy, and the mouth can also be one of the most disgusting places on earth.
3: So before you were obsessed with words, for people that don't know, what were you doing with your life? What's your background?
2: As well, you'd know, Carrie, it was all about the ladies back then. No, before it was stand-up, and stand-up remains an obsession, but no, it's interesting. You don't know what is going to be the sort of defining thing or what becomes your calling card in your career. I've been doing stand-up for 10 years or something before I started getting people to spell words, and I was getting better, but that was my passion. So my primary goal when I started was always, imagine if stand-up comedy was the main way you earn your money. So the way you, like the main, if I could earn a living just doing that, that's the dream. Because I think it's so unlikely in life to find something you love doing. That's a miracle. And then to be able to sustain yourself doing it is like a second miracle. And so that was really where all the energy was going. And then this sort of spelling thing took off, and now all of my energy is going to researching words and writing specific jokes about words. It's mental.
1: Guy, can you stick around? I believe you are going to put Carrie and I to...
3: Oh, you're going to win this for sure. I'm the worst speller.
1: I agree.
3: I have to help my daughters. My daughter's in year two, and sometimes I'm having to test her, and I'm pretending that I know, and I'm secretly Googling. And that's year two spelling.
1: Tickets to Guy Mont Spelling Bee live shows are at livenation.com.au. 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
9: Mackay's average unleaded price today is around $1.91 a litre, while some servos are selling it as low as $1.70. 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

0: breaststroke. 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
5: Hey, I'm Dessa Randello. The first test for Australia's new Oz alert system has rung out across the country. The federal government's program is set to be rolled out in October for emergencies that pose a threat to life or property. There's reports that not every phone heard the sound. The One Nation leader's lost her appeal over a tweet found to be racially vilifying. The federal court has upheld the 2024 ruling that Pauline Hanson's message telling Deputy Greens leader Maureen Faruqi to return to Pakistan was seriously offensive and a strong form of racism. There could soon be a new Victorian Premier. Deputy Leader Ben Carroll says he'll put his hand up for the position after being asked to by a group of MPs and ministers. Premier Jacinta Allen will contest any leadership ballot. And new data shows that EVs now make up a quarter of the country's new car sales. VFACTS and Electric Vehicle Council says more were sold in the first half of 2026 than all of last year.
6: Did you know that diabetes is Australia's fastest growing chronic condition? Over 300 Australians are diagnosed with the condition every day. Search Diabetes Australia to find out more.
5: Reports Adam Dewey will be back at Tigers training tomorrow. It comes after speaking with club management and coach Benji Marshall today. Chief Executive Sean Mellencamp says it was a positive meeting. And it's a worst case scenario for the Knights. Both Dylan Lucas and Dylan Brown have been ruled out for the rest of the season after suffering injuries in Friday's loss to the Roosters. Lucas is dealing with dislocation and fracture of his ankle, while Brown suffered an ACL rupture. They'll both undergo surgery.
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8: Mostly fine for the rest of today in Mackay. Tonight down to 13, and tomorrow mostly fine with a high of 23. 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

0: across Australia. If you drive home, it's Carrie Bickmore and Tommy Little, and we're still joined by Sam Wood.
1: So I saw on your Instagram, it's an issue I have more than anything with you, I saw on your 28 program that we should all be wearing weighted vests in our everyday life. And I saw a woman doing, on your Instagram, at an office, doing squats with a weighted vest at the printer and then getting her coffee in the kitchen at a communal place with a weighted vest on, doing
2: Harry,
1: lunges.
2: Is this a joke that you've missed? Have you missed a joke?
1: I don't know, but that you can't be encouraging people to wear weighted vests in the workplace.
3: Of course, that was my staff going, how do we get these vests? Oh, I love weighted vests training tool. But yes, no, we definitely don't wear them around the 28 offices as part of the rules.
2: Should you wear a? Is it good to run in a weighted vest?
3: Within reason, I wouldn't be whacking a 20-kilo one on without any. I'd build up to it. I think if you put a 3 or 4 kilo one on and you do some gentle jogging and lots of body weight exercises, like this is how good must it feel to lose 10 kilos when you take one of those vests off and you, oh my god, how good does this feel? Imagine losing 3 of those vests.
2: Yeah.
3: Like it must just feel so good.
1: One more question back to the weight loss. So, what about for women who aren't hugely overweight and have busy lives and are thinking, you know, I just want to lose a few kilos and I've done enough hard work in my life, I'm going to try going on Ozempic.
3: Yeah.
1: In your brain, how do you feel about that? Would you encourage them? And what are the downsides to people doing, are they called GLPs?
3: GLP-1s, yeah.
1: Look, if they're not significantly overweight and they're not doing it properly on a program?
3: That's not really what they were designed for. Of course, they get misused, you know, people getting in shape for their trip to Ibiza and that kind of thing. Through OLO program with your consult with the doctor or the nurse, you won't qualify unless you're a particular BMI. So you just be told, no, sorry, this is not the right course for you.
1: Because what's the problems with that?
3: Well, you don't need it. You know, like this is a health issue, not a weight loss issue, and you are not critically at a poor health due to your weight that you need this medical assistance. If you do, we're here for you. We've got your back. If not, you will get there on your own. So I would say to those people, you don't need it. Your friend, different situation. Mm-hmm. My friend, different situation. You know, the millions of people, you know, 70% of Australians are overweight or obese. Like, it's not a small number.
2: What?
3: Yeah.
2: 70%?
3: Yes.
2: Overweight?
3: Yeah, overweight or obese.
2: Where are they hiding?
3: They're everywhere. They're everywhere. We live in bubbles. We live in little, you go to airports, you go to shopping centres out in the burbs. And
2: 3 in 4 people, though.
3: Well, yeah, 2 in 3. Yeah.
1: But also, like... Yeah. To be fair, you only have to go out for dinner now.
3: No, it's...
1: people aren't eating a full meal anymore and you're like, there are a lot of people on these weight loss drugs that aren't significantly overweight.
3: Sure. So that's
1: direction it's moving.
3: Yeah. Yeah, look, I think these are going to become, I believe, part of... They'll be a lot more normalised in society over time and the benefits will be... more widely recognised, but, I mean, for me at the moment, our focus is on the people that need it the most rather than, you know, just handing them out to everyone.
1: The other thing I saw, which you may not know about, I don't know if you do or not, but don't feel you have to answer this, is I saw it's being used in other ways, like for people like addicts and things like that, because it's obviously an inhibitor, it stops the cravings for things.
3: Yeah, I've
1: They've
3: seen
1: worked
3: that
1: out
3: too.
1: It might be helpful for people that it's nothing to do with food, it's other things that they're addicted to in their life, and it can stop that noise in their head that says, I need this now.
3: Yeah, I mean, the evolution is it was created for... you know, Ozempic in particular for diabetes, and then realised it had all these other benefits for general weight loss, and they've sort of evolved into these other GLP-1s, and now there's definite other benefits, but that's a really interesting one. You know, it shuts off the food noise.
1: Yeah.
3: But it also seems to shut off other addictive behaviour noise, and it's a really fascinating one, whether it's alcohol or drugs or whatever it is. But, yeah, that's really interesting. I've been reading a lot on that stuff.
2: That's fascinating, and the program sounds
1: great. Sorry, one more. No, I'm just joking.
2: You can head to olloforwomen.com. 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Sam Wood, thank you, bro.
3: Thanks for having me. Cheers.
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6: G'day, bit of traffic broad. Sam Road inbound to Archibald, Street Bridge Road, Nebo Road, West Mackay. Building a bit Glenallie connection road on the north side to Hume Street. The Bruce around Sam's Road a little heavy. And building slightly up around the golf course, Mackay Cage Road, and up through Royal View at Rosewood Drive. Not too bad, Glen Park Street around the soccer field just yet. Bedford Road is a bit busy at Oak Street, Andy Road. 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It's Travis with the latest traffic on Mackay's Hit 100.3.
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3: G'day, bit of traffic sitting at Gordon Milton at Shakespeare and Bridge Road, Nebo Road, West Mackay, Glenallen Connection Road, a little heavier now at the roundabout to Sugar Shed Road, slowing up a little bit, Glen Park Street around the soccer fields, Mackay Vacation Road hitting the brakes around the golf course and up through Rural View at Rosewood Drive. The census is coming this August. You'll get instructions soon on what to do. 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Authorised by the Australian Bureau of Statistics, Canberra. That's the latest traffic on Mackay's Hit 100.3. I'll be back for another check of your roads in 20.
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9: If you've had a bad day at work, at least you're not the guy who destroyed $70,000 worth of a product. 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
10: You've been fired, Fee?
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11: Well, I'm very litigious, Nicholas.
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13: I want

0: Medals, with the Aussies gearing up for a huge night in Glasgow. Athletics starts making the first of 3 days with exciting sprint talent Eddie and Kedia lining up. Para sprinter Rhiannon Clark is also a big medal chance. And in the pool, Molly O'Callaghan, Shayna Jack and Meg Harris will be chasing a clean sweep in the women's 100 metre freestyle. For all the latest, watch 7 News at 6, then it's live to Glasgow for all the action.
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3: G'day, another check in your road. Still a bit of traffic, Sydney at Gordon Street through town, Milton at Shakespeare, Bridge Road and Ebo Road, West Mackay. The peak down's a little patchy through Racecourse. Not too bad for the Bruce out through Farley. Just that usual hotspot around Sam's Road, around the Maccas. Mackay Vacation Road a bit busy at Golf Links Road and up around Rosewood Drive. A Polish man opens up, asks for help and shows up, because when they do, everyone wins. 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End violence. 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That's the latest traffic on Mackay's Hit 100.3. I'll be back for a final check of your roads in 30 minutes.
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15: Hey, I'm Tessa Randello. Phones across the country have blared with an alarm testing the new Oz Alert system. It's designed to let Aussies know about emergencies that are a threat to life or property. Emergency Services Minister Christy McBain says the test did better than expected.
16: That all of those tests were already successful. So the fact that we have reached and exceeded the target that we set shows that the technology works. It shows that the partnership that NEMA has with its international partner agencies has been effective in making sure that this build was as successful as it could be for the Australian context.
15: Pauline Hanson has lost a legal fight over a tweet aimed at Maureen Faruqi. The federal court has upheld a ruling that One Nation leader racially vilified the deputy Greens leader, describing the post as seriously offensive and a strong form of racism. Briefly, Victoria's Deputy Premier Ben Carroll confirms he'll run for the state's Labor leadership. And Australia's leading the Commonwealth Games medal tally tonight. Athletics gets underway with more swimming, weightlifting and gymnastics on the agenda.
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15: Zach Lomax didn't expect to be coming back to NRL so soon. He's signed with the PNG Chiefs and is the fifth to join the side ahead of their entry into the game in 2028.
18: Probably didn't think it was going to be too soon, but, you know, life changes and circumstances do, and it's all for the better. For me, it's, you know, everything happens for a reason and you go with it.
15: And Adam Dewey isn't going anywhere. He's had a chat with the Tigers today after ruling himself out of the weekend's clash with the Raiders.
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0: Mostly fine for the rest of today in Mackay. Tonight, down to 13, and tomorrow, mostly fine with a high of 23. and your music sorted with a curated playlist for every mood. 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
23: Carrie Bickmore
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23: 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This is Carrie and Tommy.
3: That is where you're at for your Monday afternoon. And if you're just joining us, well, you're just in time.
4: You're just in time to see the new direction of the show. I threw out an idea the other day and it was widely dismissed. And I stewed on it and decided not only do we have to do it on the show, but I'm the man to do it.
2: Okay, so give us a world that it might be in. Like, what have you done similar to it before?
4: Wing walking.
2: This is just you held onto the wing of the plane thing you're into, and we're going to make it happen for
4: yes,
2: you.
4: Yes, you get it.
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0: Right around Australia for your drive home, the Savo. It's Carrie Bickmore and Tommy Little.
1: I've got something I want to do.
2: In life?
1: Yeah.
2: Or in life a second.
1: For in life, I think it would be great for us as a team, and I think it might be one of the long-forgotten art forms. So we were talking about something in one of our meetings recently, and I had an idea for someone else, and that idea they didn't want. And now I haven't been able to stop thinking about that idea, and I thought, why don't you just do it? So, I want to be shot out of a cannon.
2: I remember being in this meeting. You wanted to shoot an 80, 90-year-old woman out of a cannon.
1: I did. I still think it's great. And if any brands out there are looking to endorse it, apparently our client thought it was a little risky. If there are any brands.
2: Maybe it could be like a condom brand or something.
1: Oh, I was thinking more like Depends or something. You know.
2: No, I was thinking more like, if you don't want this to happen,
3: strap
2: on.
1: Do you know, hang on, sorry, just a quick explanation of condoms. You know they don't stop stuff coming out of the cannon.
2: What?
1: Is that what you mean?
2: Sorry, but you know what I mean. They do.
1: I'm
2: aware of what.
1: So in your version, you'd have to get shot out of the cannon, but the cannon would have a lid on it.
4: We'll just put a latex lid
1: that you can shot straight
4: this
1: into.
4: This 90-year-old woman will just be thrown into this bag.
1: And then they peel the lid off, spin it in a circle, and
4: throw her in the bin. See a barrel.
1: Anyway, I want to be shot out of a cannon.
2: Okay.
1: Yeah, and I'm wearing Carrie and Tommy gear, maybe a cape.
2: Okay, so
1: I got our finest on it, producer Das, to have a look around to see are circuses still doing cannon shootings? Who's got one? We can have a quick play of. What do you reckon, Das?
5: Okay, so there's two people in Australia that do it.
1: Okay.
5: Brophy Circus. They're Warren Brophy, who's one of the sons of the circus group.
1: I feel like I know.
2: He shoots himself out of a cannon.
5: He shoots himself out. And he said there's only actually like a handful of people in the whole world that do it.
1: Yes.
5: It takes a year of training.
2: What?
5: Yeah.
2: But hold on. Aren't you just standing there and the machine's doing the work?
5: Well, I think because he taught himself to do it maybe with, and it's his
2: thing.
5: Well,
2: what's involved?
1: I assume it's a tuck in the air and a roll over to land in the net.
5: It's extremely dangerous.
3: Maybe a bit of G-force, you do some neck training.
1: Yeah.
2: This feels excessive. Surely it can be like,
1: we can get that down.
2: You know how we have meetings.
1: We can get it down to
5: it. But also, I think maybe because he got the cannon brought in and he had to teach himself.
1: Hang on, but you said there's two.
5: There's two. Then there's another one who did it recently at the Sydney Royal Show. That was David the Bullet Smith.
1: Oh.
5: It also took him a year, though.
1: I mean, when you're born with that name, you're naturally going to go into it.
5: Both of them have dads who were in the circus. It's a generational thing.
2: Yes. What's your dad? No.
1: An engineer.
2: Oh, he could design one for you.
1: He is legally blind, but that could make it more fun.
2: Well, at least he won't see when you land splat in the ground.
1: No, why am I landing splat on the ground?
2: Because you're not going to end up doing the year's training, so you'll miss the net, and that's where you'll be.
4: We'll just shoot him into the bag that you spoke about
1: before. Yes, that's true.
2: So what can you do? Can they organise for Tommy to do it?
5: Well, let's reach out to them and see what we can do.
1: Also,
2: do a year's training? You did a lot of training to be a pilot.
1: Yes.
2: Maybe if you care enough.
1: A year does seem a long time for a cannon shot.
5: But maybe as well because he's doing it as part of the act, so it has to be perfect. Maybe, you know.
1: So if you also, please get in touch with us on our socials. If you're like, hang on, there's actually a third mob and I don't know if you've heard about them and then we're not on the internet.
2: Or if you're a granny and you're like, this is for me. I mean, a granny's got time to do a year's training. What else are they doing?
1: Yeah,
2: that's great.
1: That's a long commitment for someone we're going to attach to a brand.
2: Oh, I thought you were going to say that might not be around at the end of it.
1: Oh, no, this will. If anything, this will invigorate the joy of life. Okay, so get in touch with us if you know any info, but let's do a little more digging. Cannon, shoot me out of it. Operation, we'll think of a catchier name. Go.
2: I'll go work on some sponsors.
1: Great.
2: I won't go down the condom route. I'll root.
1: You should. That's funny.
2: I'll come up with another option.
1: Okay.
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11: G'day, bit of traffic around town, sitting at Gordon Street and Shakespeare, Milton at Shakespeare by the Showgrounds, Bridge Road, Nebo Road, West Mackay. On the north side, the Bruce at Sams Road and Mackay Bacase Road. Still some minor congestion up around Golf Links Road, around the golf course and around Rosewood Drive. Glen Park Street's minor activity as well up around Beaconsfield Road East near the soccer fields. 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
2: Mackay's average unleaded price today is around $1.91 a litre, while some servos are selling it as low as $1.70. 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
11: Hey, I'm Tessa Randello. Aussies who didn't get an Oz alert today being told not to worry. 94% of towers across the country spread the noise this arvo more than the target. National Emergency Management Agency's Patrick Hetherington says data is still being collected.
12: We'll do a deep dive into all aspects of today's test and make any necessary modifications to the system so that AusAlert is ready for the Australian Government and emergency service organisations to use from October 2026.
11: Some unrest in the Victorian Government. The Deputy Premier has confirmed he'll put his hand up to run against the Premier Jacinta Allen. Ben Carroll, in a post, saying a delegation of MPs and ministers asked him to nominate. Overseas, US police have arrested one gunman and are searching for another after three people were killed in a shooting at a Seattle festival, four others injured. And a federal court has rejected Pauline Hanson's appeal against a decision that her post conveyed a strong form of racism. It was aimed at Green Senator Maureen Faruqi, Hanson implying she will now take it to the High Court.
13: Research shows that regularly eating ultra-processed foods can increase your risk of developing type 2 diabetes by 53%. Search Diabetes Australia for more about the nation's fastest-growing chronic condition.
11: Adam Dewey will return to Tigers training tomorrow after what are being called positive talks with the club earlier today. Dewey stood down for the weekend's clash with the Raiders. It's a worst-case scenario for the Knights. Both Dylan Lucas and Dylan Brown have been ruled out for the rest of the season after suffering injuries in Friday's loss to the Roosters. And Zach Lomax said he didn't expect to be returning to the NRL so soon after signing with the PNG Chiefs for the 2028 season.
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15: This is Heat Weather.
0: Mostly fine for the rest of today in Mackay. Tonight, down to 13. And tomorrow, mostly fine with a high of 23. 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

0: the roar of the crowd at Marvel Stadium for the Bulldogs North Melbourne game on Marvel Stadium next Thursday night, televised on Channel 7. Our underdogs, not only stars of Marvel Stadium, but also TV stars. It's going to be huge, and this cause is all about getting behind young kids who are doing it tough for multiple reasons, and one of those main reasons is bullying and exclusion. Sometimes you're a bit different as a kid, and you just can't find your people, and that's the worst for primary school kids because they're not mature enough to deal with it, mm-hmm. and they don't understand. They know they feel sad. They know they don't want to get out of bed in the morning and go to school, but they don't know how to remedy that. And parents, their hands are tied because what can you do? You can't be there in the playground. You can't help them. Primary school kids are sometimes left on their own, and we don't want them to be. So we are recruiting for our big game at Marvel Stadium. Hi, Kobe.
1: Hi.
2: Hello.
0: Kobe, welcome to the show. And tell us a little bit about your son, 9-year-old Dexon.
1: So he was born with clubfoot, which obviously has to do with his feet. He's had multiple surgeries throughout his 9 years. The latest one being April. He was in a wheelchair for six weeks. He's now got to wear splints on both feet. At the start, it was for 23 hours a day, so he used to have to sleep in them. Now it's cut down to school hours, unless he's doing sports and things like that. They had to do a tendon transfer, cut his Achilles.
0: Oh, so, yeah. Kobe. And the thing about this, having challenges like Dexon's got, which involves surgeries, medical appointments, it takes away from time he could be spending with friends and
3: 9-year-old boy
0: and running around. Mm. And we've heard stories like these over the years. You know, this is that time in Dexon's life where he should be having fun and running around like all the kids. And we know that must be so heartbreaking for you as his mum. And we know what he would experience at Marvel next week would be life-changing for him. So we would love Dexon to be one of our underdogs.
1: He would love that.
2: Oh, he's in.
0: Is he there? Is Dexon with you?
1: He is. I'll put him on.
0: Hi, Dexon.
4: Hi.
0: Hey, g'day, Dexon. Mate. Will you be one of our underdogs and run onto Marvel Stadium with us?
4: Yes.
0: Yes.
3: Do you love sport?
4: Yeah.
3: Do you love footy?
4: Yep.
0: Who do you barrack for, Dexon?
4: Bulldogs.
0: Yeah.
2: Oh, Bulldogs.
3: There's a common theme here. There's been a lot of Bulldog supporters getting a little leg up,
0: doggies. And what's great too, Dexon, you're going to meet all the Channel 7 stars. We're going to take you into the commentary box and you can be like, put their headphones on and sit there like BT or Abby Holmes and pretend to commentate. Actually, I say pretend. Why don't we? I reckon we could leave our underdogs on commentating. They'd do a great job.
3: Do a better job than BT.
0: Oh, Kobe, we can't. sorry, Dexon, Kobe.
2: Running Dexon.
0: If your mum's still there, we can't wait to meet you, Dexon, you little superstar.
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3: Now, there's this video going around at the moment of Usher, who's very quickly put a stop to... He was trying to sexily serenade a fan on stage after she got visibly uncomfortable. Why are you looking at me like that?
0: No, press on. Enjoy the story.
3: It's now a viral moment from Usher's performance in Nashville on the R&B tour with Chris Brown over the weekend. A woman from the audience got pulled on stage as the chosen Usher fan that he will sing to. But he's shirtless and he started singing to her and she looked really uncomfortable, although he continued to try and interact with her by lightly touching her chin and face. Yeah, so he tries to get her to recline on the onstage bed and she sort of stiffly moves back and then he pulls away. Then he finally sort of steps away from it, waves his hand, gets them to come bring her off, and he looks kind of annoyed about it. Everyone boos her as well. Oh. She later takes social media to clap back at criticism, saying in the comments that people were saying she should have never agreed to go on stage if she didn't want to be there. And one of the things she wrote, she goes, first off, nobody's declining to go on stage. I looked good as. You think I wasn't going to let thousands of people see me?
0: So what was she unhappy with?
3: I think the
0: vibe. But you know what you're getting into when, like, what an Usher show is like. I still remember at Fridays Live a few years ago, Jeremiah had, like, heaps of girls twerking on him on stage. It was deeply uncomfortable.
3: Yeah. I don't know about the whole thing. I mean, he's got Chris Brown, so...
0: Yeah, I'm not cool. I remember when that was announced, I was like, must we? Let's talk Meghan Markle for a second, because it's finally happened.
3: She finally appeared on MasterChef last night. Feels like that's what the whole season's been about.
0: Well, remember the day they filmed it, they announced it, they sent out a big, like, trailer and stuff. Like, whoever had to chop that trailer together in 2 minutes would have been so stressed.
3: Oh, God. Well, during her appearance as a guest judge on MasterChef last night, she took a FaceTime call from Prince Harry, which was a little surprise to her, allegedly.
4: Hi, my love.
5: G'day.
4: Hi. My husband's here. Hi. I'm watching him with the judges.
5: What's going on? Have I interrupted something?
4: Well, we are actually in the middle of tasting all of the dishes. We have four incredible cooks here.
3: I didn't know I was going to stop there. Okay. Happened when they were here in April. Remember, they came here for 4 days in April.
0: Yeah, managed to fit a MasterChef appearance into it. Right.
3: Tom Holland is officially the first Hot Ones guest to spill his guts. He literally vomited during a spicy interview with the... Is that a podcast or a web
0: YouTube
3: series?
0: YouTube series. One of YouTube the original... Series. The OG, really. I saw this tweet the other week that was like, I love that your options when you release like a new movie or an album now. You can either eat chicken wings with a bald man or you can eat chicken wings with a British woman.
3: Yes.
0: That's what you're
3: honestly,
0: doing
3: honestly, it's just become the thing.
0: Isn't that good?
3: It was the last appearance on the show and he really struggled to keep his composure.
0: Okay, we're rolling. That's crazy to me that he's the first.
3: So they must get really hot.
0: Yeah. Yeah, you can see the sweat beads on people when they do it, and it just gets hotter and hotter and hotter. They do Carolina Reapers and stuff, right, K-Dot?
6: Yeah, they do, like, different, like... not exclusive, but like very, very special hot sauces that you can actually buy, I think.
0: How do you reckon you'd go?
3: Me? I reckon I'd go pretty well. How would you go? Not very well.
0: Not very well at all.
3: No.
0: Famously, last time I had to eat a spicy thing, I threw milk over our former audio producer, Phil.
3: Yeah.
0: And speaking of milk, we got free tickets to Spilt Milk. They're coming up on the show next, 131060. Get on the phones right now.
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0: absolute out and out heater, right?
1: Yeah.
0: That is another 54 Ultra. It's called Talk To You right across Australia. You are locked in for Monday night. The Hot Hits with Nick and Lauren is on. Our number is 131060.
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3: With Nick and Lauren.
1: Yep. The whole country today. Well, there was a few people that I've seen that didn't get the Oz alert.
0: I saw something on the Daily Oz a minute ago that apparently 1 in 5 of their readers didn't get it.
1: 1 in 5?
0: Yeah, so I'm
1: well,
0: very
1: that's
0: intrigued.
1: Why we have a test, you know.
0: That's it. We can iron out the bugs, iron out the kinks. Yes. But yeah, most people got it, didn't they?
1: Yes, but we want to know on 131060, did the Oz alert interrupt anything?
0: Yes.
1: Like maybe you were, I don't know, in the middle of firing someone. And both your phones just go off.
0: Can you imagine? Surely with the notice that was given for the Oz alert, the firing would have been scheduled around it. But potentially, is it one that happened 30 minutes before that went a bit over because there were some questions?
1: Yeah.
0: Yep, I get you.
1: Maybe you were at the hairdresser's and you just forgot, you know, time gets away from you.
0: Yeah, did you forget about it? What were you
1: maybe
0: in the middle
1: of? Maybe you were at the hairdresser and as she's snipping your hair, she snipped off a whole thing.
0: I love these hypotheticals.
1: Just a trim. Maybe you're in the middle of a session.
0: Oh, my gosh.
1: A sexy session.
0: Well, someone by, like, sort of standards would have been in the middle of a session. You know,
1: surely.
0: Just kind of counting up how many people are around the country, how often people do it. Someone definitely will have been. What did
1: maybe
0: it
1: you're in the movies. Did they cancel movie sessions?
0: They wouldn't have cancelled movie sessions. The Odyssey wouldn't have been cancelled. Yeah.
1: No way.
0: The 10 o'clock screening of The Odyssey that was still going at 2 p.m. definitely would have.
1: It's not that long. It's regular length for movies these days.
0: You've thrown some great hypotheticals up. What were you in the middle of?
1: I was walking up my stairs. I was putting away washing. And I went, oh, and Noni, of course, was trailing behind me. And we both just stopped on the stairs and looked down like, what the hell?
0: That's what I was worried. I was worried about dogs because dogs and cats don't like alarms, famously.
1: He didn't seem. I don't think his hearing or his eyesight is that great. It never has been. He's like his mother.
0: You're
1: I do think. I mean, why don't we, like, how many dogs out there do we know might have, like, my dog could have an astigmatism like I do.
0: 100%. We don't test them.
1: No, he probably needs glasses.
0: You can't do a dog eye test, can you?
1: Unless they're, like, you know, quite blind,
0: you know how you can tell cats are blind?
1: Yeah.
0: If you sneak up behind them and you clap right behind their ears and they don't flinch, they're deaf.
1: You mean deaf? Oh.
0: Oh, sorry, you're deaf. No test for blind cat. I mean, I presume they just walk into things.
1: Maybe do a cucumber test with them because they don't like cucumbers for some reason.
0: What's a cucumber test?
1: Like, they don't like cucumbers.
0: Also,
1: maybe
0: you
1: just show them a cucumber.
0: Yeah, I get you. 131060, once again, at this show, digresses in the greatest way. What were you in the middle of when the Oz alert went off today? We'd love to hear from you. There's some passes. Check out Scary Movie, the brand new one, on Apple TV+. 131060 is the number.
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0: minutes in. Yeah, just about to go straight into straight relaxation and then bang.
1: Every single phone
0: went off.
1: Oh, that's going to take you right out of that zen, isn't it?
0: No, it just ruined my whole day. Yeah, it's the first one I've had in about 3 months.
1: Oh, I'm sorry, Will. I'm sorry that happened to you.
2: And now we're to yourself and it gets ruined by that. Can I just say, though, it is partially on you. You could have looked at the time.
0: I completely forgot about it.
1: Yeah. I said the same thing, Will. I was like, I've had so much notice on this thing and it's still going to give me a fright. Like, I'm still going to be surprised by it.
0: Yeah, exactly. Yeah.
2: On you, Will. Going another massage soon. We'll send Will we'll try and send Will to a massage. No, we won't. Taylor on 13 10 60. I don't have any massage passes. Taylor, what did it interrupt for you?
3: Hi, team. I was at work today and everything was going chilled. I'm actually training a few people from the Philippines at the moment at work. Lovely. None of us really remembered that this was happening. And then when it did, there's about 50 phones going off in the office and everybody from the Philippines was absolutely freaking out.
2: Oh my
3: Everyone
2: gosh.
3: Was standing up. Everyone was like, oh my gosh, like what's going on? Their English isn't amazing either. So we're like, oh, like everything's all good, guys. Like it's just scary. Oh, no. We do this new thing. And they were all freaking out, trying to calm them all down after. It was an absolute nightmare. And trying to continue with the training didn't really go well. So it'd be interesting to see who shows up tomorrow.
1: Taylor. The poor things. I wonder if this is something that's already been implemented in the Philippines. And so they've like...
3: Yeah, they're like, oh, no, we got to go. We got to go.
1: Oh, no.
2: Because the Philippines is a big earthquake zone, right?
1: Yeah.
3: So, exactly. So it would have been very triggering. I felt really bad. But at the same time, I was like, this is hilarious because it's actually fine, guys. Like, everything's fine.
1: And you know what? It tests them how they go under pressure.
3: Yeah, absolutely. Absolutely. I can confirm it was a struggle, but that's okay. It's fine.
2: Taylor, you're an absolute godsend. We're going to send you an Apple TV pass to check out the brand new scary movie. Let's finally go to Ashley. Ashley, what did it interrupt for you?
4: Oh, so we had an exam today and it was one of our mid-year ones. So we've got to get the right answers and everything. Yeah. The teachers are telling us that, oh, you have about 5 seconds till the alarm's going to go off. My friend next to me, he's put his phone on airplane mode thinking that it wouldn't get him. So it didn't. The alarm went straight past it. And just after it finished, he turned it off and his alarm went off and his phone went straight to the office.
1: Oh.
2: Oh.
1: Wait, so it caught up? Like, it did it anyway?
4: Yeah, like, he put it on airplane mode, and then he just turned it off for some reason, thinking that he bet it, and then the teachers just pulled him right there.
1: Oh, no. Straight to the principal's office, thank you.
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18: Absolutely must stay the night.
2: Yeah, back out at Monday night. But we're going to hang out with Maisie Peters in just a tick. She's on the Spilt Milk lineup. We got the tickets all week as well. So yeah. Fun. But in the meantime, we have to wish someone a very happy birthday, don't we?
1: Yes, it's a big happy first birthday to dear old Punch the Monkey, who just the other day we were saying, God, we haven't heard an update about Punch for a while.
2: This was the thing.
1: Yeah. And I said, he's probably, you know, I do think, I still maintain he's a bit of a dickhead, but... He's no longer a plump baby with the plushie, and he's hard to distinguish from other monkeys as he mingles and plays with them. So I think now, like, maybe it's all worn off a bit for Punch. He still gets lots of, he had a lot of good birthday wishes, though.
2: Thousands, apparently, from various people around the world.
1: Yes, yes, yes.
2: I just feel sad. I said this the other week, but I feel sad for Punch, you know? He brought us so much joy. We singled him out. We helped him through his crisis of not being tough enough, and now he's like, oh, I'm boring now.
1: No, but he doesn't need us anymore. He's got friends. He's friends with the other... Are they macaques?
2: Macaques, yeah.
1: Yeah.
2: Is that how you say it?
1: I think it's macaque. Macaque.
2: Macona? Macaque.
1: Macaque.
2: Macaque.
1: Don't touch me, cack.
2: Jesus, that's good. That's good. So that's, of course, Karen walks out of the room for 10 seconds.
19: What did I miss? I literally walked in, I heard Nick coughing his lung
2: just
19: up.
2: Just a bit of macaque gear. Don't touch macaque, et cetera.
19: That's good. That's
1: no,
19: very
1: I
19: good.
1: Said that.
19: That's good.
1: Yeah, that was my joke, Karen.
2: No, it wasn't.
19: That's good gear.
2: That was my joke. Go back and check the tapes. Anyway, happy birthday, Punch.
1: Oh,
2: your
1: gosh.
2: Normal, annoying macaque. Bring back Pesto. The penguin.
19: Oh, yeah.
1: Oh, yeah, no, he's also big and fat and fluffy now. They all grow up so quickly.
2: So true. Hey, we got a good YouTube video up with this guy at the moment. I went on a walking tour with him. Just check that out if you like walking tours. He's Oliver Cronin. 7,000.
1: I've drawn from walking tours.
2: 500 miles on the ice.

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0: Yep.
1: But Booyerson's favourite cake is carrots. 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
2: Wrap this break up.
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2: 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And I went up to him and I said, "That's one of the more impressive things I've ever seen."
3: Carrie and Tommy.
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4: Let's get the party started. 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

0: all Gracie's fault. That is Look at My Life on the Hot Hits with Nick and Lauren.
1: In celebration of the night that was, it's the Hot Hits Awards ceremony.
0: Yeah, let's hand out a couple of awards for things that happen in on or around the show. Lauren Barry has the first award of the night. What is it, my friend?
2: My award goes to the whole team and the show itself, because tonight I'm giving it my ADHD show of the year award, because my God, the tangents we've gone on tonight.
0: There's some real special ones, right?
2: Yeah.
0: What did we get from? That was a little burp coming up.
2: We did.
0: Denise is the ADHD of it all, that we can't remember what it was. Podcast it if you want to hear it.
2: Yeah.
0: It's madness. My award tonight is going to go to the whole team as well, but for a very different and heartfelt reason, for lifting me up in my time of need the last few days.
2: Oh.
0: A difficult few days for me, and you all gathered round me and helped me through it, and I appreciate that very much. So give yourselves a pat on the back.
2: Oh. Thank you.
0: Thank you. K-Dot!
3: My strange one today. My award goes to... I was on news.com earlier today.
0: Yeah.
3: And you know how they have those... it's also lovely to have you back, Nick.
0: Thanks.
3: You know how they have those random ads for T-shirts and stuff that they have on news.com? That, like, the ad banners down the side?
0: Like the T-shirt that's seen in a photo, they'll try and sell it to you, like the...
3: Well, they're just, like, AI-generated artworks on T-shirts. But the one that I spotted today was... a little samurai otter. Have a look at him.
0: Oh,
3: it's
0: that's
3: so cute.
0: Good stuff.
3: Yeah, let me put it up on your screen for you, Lauren.
0: Right up on that.
2: Oh, okay.
0: That's
2: otter.
3: Samurai otter.
0: Many blessings for the samurai otter. Bailey, you got an award for us for tonight?
4: Yes, I do.
0: Hit me.
4: Just a 6'7". Yeah. Like, we haven't talked about it for a while, and I think it needs to be mentioned.
2: Why?
0: I agree.
2: You mentioned it at least once a show.
4: There was one today that you missed, Nick.
0: I know exactly what you're talking about.
4: And you're saying 26?
0: Five or six?
4: No, you're saying 26 or seven. And
0: what was the context?
4: There was something about 26 minutes.
2: Oh, Bailey, I'm too old for
3: Do you know how old I'm going to be in 40 years' time?
4: 40?
3: In 40 years' time, how old
2: six,
3: am I going to be?
2: Baby.
3: I'm gonna be
2: six.
4: Oh, 6'7". Oh, why did I think 20? What the hell? He has just ended.
0: You're 27.
2: Ew, I'm going to be that in 30 years' time.
0: That's crazy that there's a 10-year age gap between you two.
3: Yeah, it doesn't feel it.
0: Because you're two of my most mature friends.
2: What? Me?
0: Jokes. Sure, in other ways. Guys, Delta Goodrum's going to be on the show tomorrow.
2: Yay!
0: What's that? I haven't interviewed her in about 7 years. I have seen her multiple times, but have not had a conversation with her on the radio.
3: We had it last year.
4: You had it last year.
2: No, he wasn't here. It was just me.
4: Yes. That was great. We did a little meme. Remember that?
0: Yeah, you did a little TikTok. Yeah.
2: The Queen is coming.
0: The Queen is coming. That was good stuff. More free Post Malone tickets, more free Spilt Milk tickets. 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We will see you from 7 o'clock. Bye.
2: Bye.
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0: Yeah, but like, what is it? 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
20: A good morning to you, and a particular good morning to the thousands, if not millions, Matt, of single people who have heard the rumours that Matt and Alex are going to come up with the newest online DM slide that is guaranteed to get you a date, potentially a life partner, because we've been working hard over the last 24 hours after it came up yesterday, and we've got some tools for your tool belt.
21: Yes, and it becomes painfully obvious that my partner Belinda listens to the podcast on a delayed basis. She's always catching up on episodes, so it'll be a few days later that she'll say, "Oh, I heard Monday's episode, etc." which caused a little bit of confusion recently, you know, when she asked me, hey, what are you doing? And I just say, oh, I'm just coming up with a pickup line for Instagram. What? Yeah, I just need a really good pickup line that's going to work.
20: We'll give you the context in a moment, but thank you for joining us. It's Matt and Alex All Day Breakfast. Let's go.
2: Let's get this show on the road.
3: Let's go.
22: Here we go.
20: Yes, quick recap of yesterday's show. Matt, US rapper The Game, came out and said, I'm retiring F3, which was his way to try and pick up people on Instagram, would put the letter F and the number 3 in a DM slide to someone he had his eye on, and they'd go, what the hell is F3? And he would say,
21: oh, my bad. I just saw a snack and thought this was a vending machine.
20: Bad. He said it worked a couple of times, did he say?
21: Well, this is a lot of people are saying, hey, yeah, sure, all these women were calling him out for it.
20: Right.
21: You know, but they're not posting their responses either.
20: Interesting.
21: So, implying that even though it was lame and people were kind of, you know, saying, hey, he's just using the same line, people were suggesting that it still worked.
20: Right. Okay. Well, you know, the fact that he had 13 million followers as well and has released quite a bit of music over the years could have aided in his attempts. But, Matt, we thought, look, he said he's going to have to retire F3. What's going to be next? Obviously, that's dead. We're going to have to come up with something new. And, in fact, if we put our heads together, we might be able to help the single listeners to do this and once and for all settle who's got more game, Matt or Alex.
21: That is an oxymoron if ever I've heard of it. Who's got more game, Matt or Alex, is like who can fly better, a cow or a puffer fish?
20: Which one's the cow, which one's the puffer fish?
21: Neither can fly. That's the point.
20: Yeah, the game we are playing is Div 8 Rezzies on an absolute mud patch. But we're going to do our best.
21: Bron, have you ever had any remotely cool sort of DM slides that might have worked in the past?
23: It's one that I remember. I can't remember exactly what it said, but it was a pun about, like, something to do with, oh, you always must Bron win, like you would never Bron lose. something like that.
20: You always oh my gosh, that is full dad joke territory. Yeah. Very nice. Was it successful?
23: No.
20: You must always Bron win?
23: No, that wasn't successful.
20: Okay, fair enough.
23: But I remember it.
21: Yeah, well, there you go. And that's half the battle, isn't it? Just being memorable. I mean, I'm seeing a lot of people on Reddit talking about how they're the people that they're conversing with. On the apps are just using ChatGPT.
20: Oh, yeah, that's it.
21: And so, like, you know, you see people going, hey, this guy that I'm talking to online, every response is just ChatGPT and it's killing me.
20: I've read it. It seems so lame. Like, it's just the voice, isn't it? It's just such a unique kind of voice.
21: It's really bizarre. But anyways, you know, so if ChatGPT's not working for you, why don't you use Matt and Alex Matt GPT.
20: Yeah. Matt GPT is here at your service. He has been thinking. He's had a child, so he has had sex at least once in his life. So we know he's got the moves. Matt, as part of this extremely scientific experiment, what is your entry into the greatest Instagram DM slide, bait and switch, lead message? What have you got for us?
21: Okay, what about this? Okay, you just slide in the DMs with this message. Sure, I can fix your keyboard.
20: I hope you're writing this down, you single people here. It's sure I can fix your keyboard, and then you hit send into their DMs.
21: Yep. Now, they'll reply with what do you mean or a question mark. And then you say,
20: well, they'll reply with something.
21: Yeah.
20: It'll probably be a huh or a this or a ignore. But if you get a response.
21: And then you say, oh, sorry, I thought you was a bad E.
20: Okay. I
21: bad
20: thought
21: E.
20: You were a bad E. All right.
21: Okay. Keyboard.
20: Okay.
21: Bron, how are we feeling about this?
20: Oh, boy.
23: It's good you lock down, Belle, when you do.
20: Yeah, in the game, he's an old veteran who's a bit out of practice.
21: Bro, and I reckon okay. that's going to work in 2026.
20: I thought you were a bad E. Okay. Maybe instead of I thought you were, maybe because that's past tense. Can I? Do you mind if I offer a suggestion?
21: Oh, please.
20: Because our listeners need to write this to real human beings. All right. So what about? Because you seem like a real baddie, or it's not like, thought you were. It sort of just doesn't undermine. It's like, oh, you're obviously not a bad. It's like,
21: because
20: you seem like a baddie.
21: Yeah, yeah, okay.
20: I'll fix you, beep cord, because you seem like a baddie.
21: The problem I'm finding with my own pickup line is that you how to spell the baddie bit, because at one point you want to do the bad as in B-A-D and then capital E.
20: But there's like bade, isn't it?
21: Yeah, well, then you need it looks a hyphen, a bit weird. Don't you? Yeah, but then if you do baddie as in it's the way it's spelled, B-A-D-D-I-E, then it just ruins the pun.
20: So I thought you were a baddie. They will have no idea what you're talking about.
23: Maybe a voice note is needed.
21: Now a new challenger
20: so you
21: is
20: lead
21: entered.
20: With a voice note. And the voice note you say with your own voice, yeah, sure, I can fix your keyboard. And then they reply, what are you talking about? And you go, because you definitely seem like a baddie.
23: You know what? It's funnier for them to have something to show their group chat.
20: Okay.
21: Yeah, right. I didn't even think about the promo you'd get with the group chat share. Oh, okay.
20: Well, if you're serious about, you know, hopefully having a romantic connection, the person can't feel like they're just group chat fodder.
21: Well, I thought my birthday Seuss was kind of cool as well, and that didn't work at all yesterday, if you missed it.
20: Remind the new single listeners as to what you came up with in the moment yesterday.
21: Yeah, well, you simply message happy green eggs and ham, and they say what? And then you say, oh, sorry, I just wanted to see you in your birthday Seuss.
20: Wanted to see you in your birthday, Seuss. Straight to getting them naked with children's literature involved. So I think use at own risk we'll put on that one. But you're also welcome to go with Matt's suggestion. Sure, I can fix your keyboard. Wait for response because you seem like a baddie. Okay. All right, I've got mine.
21: Okay.
20: Got mine. This is the alternative that you can try out.
21: Buddy Romeo.
20: You can try out. All right. Find the person you're interested in and you send them the door emoji.
21: Oh, okay. I like you're leading with the door emoji.
20: Door emoji.
21: This
20: and
21: is
20: that's
21: good. No
20: it.
21: Words. Just
20: that's
21: an emoji.
20: It.
21: This is
20: door
21: hard.
20: Emoji could mean anything.
21: Oh, this
20: it's
21: is
20: not offensive. It's
21: tough,
20: that.
21: Man.
20: And it needs them to go, did you mean to send that? Or what do you mean? Or, huh?
21: Mm-hmm.
20: And then you go, any permutation of, oh, sorry, I just thought you were adorable. Or you adorable. I only send this to people who are adorable.
21: I think you're
20: there we go.
21: You're adorable. Yeah, I think, okay.
20: I just think you're adorable.
21: That's sweet. And I do think that's definitely more multi-gendered as opposed to mine does feel a little bit female focused. You don't often hear women calling men baddies, do you?
20: No, unless it's like asking what's going on in an action film. Which one was the baddie again? I thought he was a baddie.
21: Yes, this is true. Okay, so yeah, you know, well done. Brian, how do you feel about DISOs? It's a bit too cute, isn't it?
20: Well, it doesn't include nudity.
23: I don't know whether I like.
20: Well, I want our listeners to actually use these and see how it goes. I'm trying to help people here, and you can't just lead them down the garden path. I reckon that's got a chance. I reckon the door emoji's got a chance.
23: It might work better in the wild.
20: Could be the new F3. Just put the door emoji in. It's like, oh my god, you just got doored. He thinks you're adorable. What do you reckon?
21: No, you're going to send that. They're not even going to respond because they're going to be in their group chat being going, oh my god, Alex Dyson's just showed me the door.
20: He showed me the door. Yeah,
21: we didn't even start chatting and he showed me the door already.
20: Yeah. Oh, he thinks I'm a dork. I hope there's no mistranslations. But I think with the follow-up, it's not too bad.
21: Well, look, let us know how you go at matt.n.alex. Please send us your suggestions.
20: Well, send us your suggestions, but test them out, and then you got to hit us with the screenshots.
21: Oh, right. don't!
20: Did it go?
21: Don't we seriously. See. It's gonna be bad. I don't.
20: Bad E. or I just thought you're adorable.
21: Go with Alex's, please. Don't suggest anyone's a bad E. Don't.
20: Well, it's, if you want to hit him with a door, you can do that on the dating apps as well. First message, door emoji. I reckon it could be the new thing.
21: All right, exciting times. Let's give it a go. Good luck. Be brave.
20: And unlike a door, don't be a knob.
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8: Can we pretend?

0: Yeah.
1: Because I'm going to take you to, have you guys ever had focaccia?
2: Like,
0: yes. Yes.
2: Wow. What do you think of that, everyone? Wow. Focaccia jobs. I was like,
0: it's a different type of wow at that point. It's wow. He's come up with that.
1: You have to do better than this. And I'm looking at him going, but Zoe hadn't looked him in the eye now for half an hour. So we'd stop at something and he'd tell us a fact about how the Princess of Jordan had her boat here or something. And Zoe was just staring into the distance, probably thinking about divorce laws or something. I'm just like staring into the distance. We go to the focaccia shop and I couldn't get a chance to it, but I'm trying to tell Enzo with my eyes, mate, I'm actually in the entertainment industry and I can't entertain her. Okay. Like she is a tough crowd.
0: Yeah.
1: You need to do something really amazing here, mate, because you've lost her. Yeah. She's not coming back.
0: No.
1: She's very angry at me because we've been doing more walking than perhaps was advertised. We get into the focaccia shop. And he goes, now, so you guys know about focaccia. And in Italy, a focaccia is a special bread.
0: Yeah.
1: Mate,
2: Wow.
1: We have access to a focaccia in Australia like this. And he goes, and this shop, I think, sells the best focaccia.
0: Mm-hmm.
1: Wow. This is Enzo's favorite shop. We get to the focaccia display case and there's like, you know, giant slabs of focaccia. To its credit, it looked delicious.
0: Yes. Enzo's brother's running the shop.
1: And so there's four different types of focaccia. He goes, this one is plain. Then he goes to the next one, which has like olives on it. He goes, this one, it has olives. The kids started coming around to it. And I reckon we never got Zoe there.
0: No.
1: I reckon had we have gone for another hour, I could have got her. I could have got her with the legend gag. But if you guys need to know how to make pesto, let me know.
0: We'll do
1: you know there's a pinch of salt in it as well?
0: That's
1: the one, Jack.
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1: This image will never go from my mind. 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And I went up to him, and I said, "That's one of the more impressive things I've ever seen."
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20: Good morning, I'm Lee Jollo. 1 year since the introduction of Jack's Law across Queensland, with police able to want people at any time. Mackay MP Nigel Dalton says locally more than 7,000 people have been scanned and 14 weapons removed from the streets.
21: The number of knives doesn't seem a lot, but those 14 knives which are being removed aren't going to be used in a criminal offence. So there's not a very high percentage of positive fines on people which are being wanted. So that's something to be celebrated.
20: Boaties in the Mackay region are being reminded not to become complacent, even in calm conditions, after new marine safety figures were released. There were 28 reported marine incidents last year, with collisions

0: at Hideaway Bay progressing well, and a memorial has been installed at Airlie Beach with the names of the four Army members killed in a tragic chopper crash off Lindeman Island 3 years ago.
1: Hit National News.
2: Morning, I'm Michaela Savage. Authorities are desperately hoping to find a missing baby. A search for the infant is set to resume today after the bodies of a woman and a toddler were tragically found off South Australia's southeast coast yesterday. Victoria's Premier Jacinda Allen is expected to face a spill motion for her leadership later this morning. If it gets up, the state's Education Minister Ben Carroll will put his hand up to become Labor leader. Briefly, new guidelines have been released as part of efforts to tackle a rise in AI-generated deepfakes targeting school students and teachers. And it's medals galore for Australia at the Commonwealth Games, including another gold for Sam Williamson, taking out the 50-metre breaststroke. 12 months ago, he couldn't walk thanks to a significant knee injury.
3: I just couldn't be prouder of the work that I've done, and I just, from the bottom of my heart, everybody back home that supported me and every single one of you, you all know who you are, and I can't thank you enough.
2: And on the athletics track, Australia's Rhodes Davies has just claimed gold in the 10,000 metres.
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2: Adam Dewey is set to return to Tigers training today. It comes after he met with coach Benji Marshall and club officials yesterday, with the talks described as positive. Former Tiger Aaron Woods has told Sevens the agenda setters Marshall has a big call to make.
5: We've heard all these things about Benj and you know, if these are our standards, if you're not going to live by them, the door's here and go, right? This is a big line in the sand moment for the big fella, for Benj.
2: While there are reports the Perth Bears could make a play for Dewey.
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0: Today in Mackay, mostly sunny with a top of 23, dropping down to 13 degrees tonight, and tomorrow mostly sunny with a high of 23 once again. 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

0: Hey, hi everyone, how you going?
1: Hi, good morning.
0: Just had to come with less energy because Jess made fun of me yesterday for being too fun.
1: I didn't make
0: too
1: fun.
0: Sorry, that's my job.
1: I just pointed out it was a little, I'm nervous which adjective I pick here, different to what you usually
0: do. What were
1: you
0: going to say?
1: Never mind.
0: Shit.
1: Well, I forgot. No.
0: How dare you?
1: I was going to say nasally.
0: Yeah.
1: You know what you're doing, well, you bugger. Well. Happy Tuesday to you, sweet Rowan Maxwell Edwards. What a privilege it is to sit across from you for another day.
0: Listen to her suck it up about it. Listen to her just like brown nose it.
1: We live every day as if it's our last.
0: Oh, dearie me.
1: And it's a joy to spend it together.
0: Guys, we have so much fun gear on the show today.
1: Hell yeah.
0: There is something on the show, and it just says here, I don't know if it's correct, but Jess has a story. It says, neighbour stole her flat. Now, I can't remember what we were talking about in the pre-show, but we will get to that.
1: Yeah, don't you worry. I don't like to give Rowan too much for this exact reason. I want you to just start conjuring
0: it's
1: up
0: my job to
1: your,
0: do the
1: own,
0: hooks.
1: Your own mind's eye what that could possibly mean. I've
0: don't
1: given you all the information
0: eye.
1: You need. Neighbour stole my flat.
0: Okay.
1: And I know who did it too.
0: Oh. Because
1: I can see my flat through their gate.
0: Unbelievable scenes, you're saying. See it through the gate.
1: It's more of a fence than a gate.
0: You must have got really good sleep last night. You're on a roll. Guys.
1: My eyes shining, they're twinkling.
0: We're also going to talk about Mexican Batman and next, Australia's favourite biscuit.
1: Yeah, you're not going to believe what apparently has won.

0: morning.
1: My God, it's been fun morning already. So if you missed a minute, our podcast lives on the Listener app or wherever you get your podcasts.
0: New research out of delicious.com. 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We stay up to date.
1: I'm a subscriber. I get the email.
0: You might be
1: I get the email blast.
0: You might be part of the
1: 2,500. This isn't going to be news to me. What do you got?
0: I reckon it will be. No. I reckon you've missed this. Because you would have brought it to the show if you'd seen it. I reckon.
1: Tell me.
0: Surveyed almost 2,500 Australians. Good sample size.
1: That's a great... Delicious.com, don't muck around. They're my guys.
0: New research reveals Australia's favourite biscuit. I mean, let's be honest. One, two, three. Tim Tam.
1: What? I didn't miss this one. I know exactly what Australia's favourite biscuit is. I'm up to date, babe. I'm up to date. Delicious.com, please. I got the email blast. This was big news.
0: Oh, you probably know what the biscuit is, but what do you think? What is your favourite biscuit?
2: The wagon wheel.
1: Oh, bro, a great
2: wagon wheel. It's got to be the wagon wheel.
0: I didn't think of the wagon wheel.
2: You don't think of the wagon wheel.
1: But the issue is, Rowan, you phrase that incorrectly, my friend. Shy guy does not speak for all of the people.
0: No.
1: You know what I'm saying? Wagon wheel was not even in the list.
0: It wasn't even on the list.
1: Nah.
0: Arnott's Scotch Finger is Australia's most favourite biscuit.
1: And not even the one that has the chocolate base.
0: That's goated.
1: The OG classic,
0: simple,
1: snappable Scotch Finger. I call baloney.
0: Respondents were asked to rate each biscuit out of 10 on criteria. So money, taste, variety, range, packaging, texture. And they chose the
1: dippability.
0: All of it, babe.
1: Dippability.
0: They chose the Scotch Finger biscuit as the highest across all categories. And by the way, coming in second was Arnott's Classic Assorted.
1: And would you...
0: That should be out of the list. That's more than one biscuit.
1: But also, you know, you can't get that anymore.
0: You can't get it anymore?
1: You can't get that anymore. So I don't know who they asked to survey... But it's crazy. Wasn't who round out the top three for me?
0: The third was the Kingston.
1: That's the Kingston.
0: You gotta be kidding me.
1: Monte Carlo, not even up there with the top three. The Iced Vovo, not up there with the top three. And as you said, the Tim Tam, not up there with the top three.
0: Tim Tam was seventh.
1: Seventh?
0: Are you joking?
1: It's crazy. I don't understand how dull.
0: You can't get the classic. Oh, they're out of. Hang on, they're out of stock. Well, what's the... they must be doing the family assorted.
1: Yeah, it's different. It's different.
0: Name.
1: Yeah, it's different.
0: Oh, liars.
1: So it's all very suspect. I reckon it's big Scotch Finger money. I reckon there's too many Scotch Fingers and they're trying to push them.
0: I reckon they're not selling enough of them.
1: Like when a restaurant does, oh, it's special for the day, clam chowder.
0: Yeah.
1: It's because they got too many clams. And now they're trying to get rid of them before they go bad.
0: I don't know. I get a vibe that Delicious.com could be bought off by Arnott's.
1: How dare you? They are. They are.
0: The Ice Volvo came in at what? 15th?
1: 15th. Oh. I don't muck with a Volvo. Do you like a Volvo?
0: Oh, but did you try the Ice Volvo Tim Tam collab?
1: No, see, I don't. That is
0: smother me in that.
1: That is a science experiment.
0: No, it's not.
1: It is. It's like...
0: They did the chocolate and then they did the Volvo in the middle and then biscuit chocolate.
1: I don't want to get pretty much 9 out of 10 people offside, but it's like all the oodle dogs. They're science experiments.
0: Guys,
1: they're not meant to exist. The Iced Volvo Tim Tam, it's not meant to exist. Just leave well enough alone.
0: I'll back you on the oodle stuff. I would stand on a hill and into someone's face, but leave the Volvos alone, all right?
1: With the Tim Tam. The same. Iced Volvo Tim Tam and a cock-a-doodle do or whatever those. Wake up and
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23: 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Oh.

0: doing? Morning.
1: Our boss pays good money so we can have a text number. Yeah. So use it. 0488881069. Give us your 2.5 cents.
0: Wanted to talk to you about the worst dating app openers and what you could say next.
1: Right? Oh, I love that.
0: And what they kind of mean.
1: Let's critique.
0: Yeah.
1: We've got two singles in the room. Maybe we can get their opinions as well. Would they work? Because, you know, you and I, we can just judge on surface level.
0: Well, I met my girlfriend on Hinge.
1: Hang on a minute. I know this story. Yeah. And didn't Lucy reach out to you?
0: Yeah.
1: Do you recall her opening line?
0: I do. It was a voice message of me saying that, like, I like to shut the elevators on people. Like, I act like I'm trying to open it.
1: But
0: I
1: you're actually closing it.
0: Yeah, and she replied with about 7 ha ha ha's in capital. And I was like, she's into me.
1: So the app Hinge, wasn't it?
0: Hinge.
1: So is that how you communicate? That's you voice. Can respond to that thing.
0: Yeah you can respond. Or photos, I guess.
1: Okay.
0: You can
1: kind of like, but so you she's come go, across your profile,
0: you
1: listen to
0: still,
1: that
0: I think.
1: Prompt, and then go, this guy's funny.
0: This guy is funny. And look
1: and gorgeous.
0: Here we are now.
1: All right. Okay. Have you screenshot that or you just remember?
0: I just remember. I don't have it.
1: That's lovely.
0: That's in all the other matches, like the millions of matches.
1: You know, Angus, my husband slid into my DMs. That's
0: I know
1: how,
0: that.
1: And I've screenshot our history. I've got a book of all our early communications.
0: Looking for an influencer deal next minute? A kid.
1: He was looking for some SponCon for a festival. You're absolutely right.
0: I'm not wrong, though. Oh, we'll be at the Green Roof later. I know that pub.
1: Oh, I know that pub. I'm pretty sure my name's over the door as licensing.
0: Well, nice to see. Oh, we're going to be there later. All right, well, I know where that is. Next minute, he owns it. Anyway.
1: Ah, that night, got me party pies. Bada bing, bada boom. If you like it, then you should have put a ring on it.
0: Did. Ah, we laugh. Okay, the opener hall of shame. Da, da, da, da. Basically, with an opener, it should have some novelty in it, some specificity. Something like meant for you.
1: Like
0: not
1: that.
0: Not just like a quick little whatever.
1: I don't want to feel like you've copied and pasted.
0: Bit of effort too is
1: bit
0: always
1: of
0: nice.
1: Effort.
0: The first one in the hole of shame, let's be honest, is just, hey. Like, guys, we're not doing
1: it. It's a bit boring.
0: It's low effort, low energy, low everything, right?
1: Yeah.
0: Number two, how's your weekend or how's your day? Guys, boring.
1: Yeah.
0: It's homework disguised as conversation with a stranger you've just met online.
1: Yeah, that's
0: have a
1: fair.
0: Think.
1: That's fair.
0: There's photos on there deliberately.
1: The idea that you want to stand out, you know what I mean? That's a very normal thing to ask
0: just
1: someone, but
0: some.
1: We've got to stand out.
0: Number three, what's up?
1: Oh no, we don't care for what's up. Are people actually doing what's up?
0: I think so. Sounds like it.
1: Mm.
0: And now neither is the match. People are still doing this
1: I'm
0: one.
1: Certainly
0: this
1: not
0: four.
1: Up, am I right?
0: Hey, I'm down. The emoji wave. Who's just sending the emoji wave?
1: People aren't emoji waving.
0: Yeah, hey, you match and then the...
1: That's so lazy.
0: And the copy-paste compliment.
2: What's that?
1: Feeling like that's just the same thing. Oh, you had a beautiful smile. Oh, nice eyes.
0: You rolled this out.
1: 100%.
0: Yep. Basically, they're saying get personal, you know? Maybe read the profile, say something about them.
1: Yes. Well, exactly like... Oh, I guess Lucy didn't really go specific, but she was responding to something you'd put out into the world.
0: Yes, and she fed right into my ego.
1: Oh, with the ha-ha.
0: Perfect. Capitals, by the way. Capitals.
1: That's a hearty laugh.
0: Yeah.
1: Yes. Or you can go the route of Angus, offer something.
0: Yeah, offer something. Free
1: have you got
0: too.
1: Something to offer?
0: Yeah.
1: Offer it to them. How would you
0: love
1: feel
0: that.
1: In that regard? All right, I'm going to put you in single mode again.
0: Oh, don't do that.
1: Someone slides into the DMs and goes, hey, can see that you're a fan of Green Day.
0: Yeah.
1: I've got 2 tickets for their tour. Would you like to accompany me?
0: I don't know you, bro.
1: Is that too much?
0: What you would
1: do? Oh, see, that's
0: heavy.
1: My
0: that's
1: issue.
0: Heavy.
1: I would go.
0: That's heavy.
1: If I was single now, Rowan, I don't know how I'd drag. I would go so hard, so fast.
0: You'd
1: I'm a
0: to,
1: level jumper. I don't know how to. What's
0: if you had 2 tickets to Green Day, what you would have to do is you would have to send a DM of a Green Day post to them or some video of Green
2: You've
0: Day.
2: You've got to have some exchange.
0: And then
2: first.
0: Go back and
1: first.
0: Forth. And
1: okay,
0: go,
1: but he's put it on his profile.
2: You
1: he
2: can't
1: likes
2: come
1: Green
2: straight
1: Day.
2: With it. Hey, I've got 2 tickets to Green Day. Come with me.
1: Okay, so he's put Green Day on his profile. I say, I also love Green Day. What's your favourite album?
0: Yeah.
1: We start talking about it, and then I go, you're not going to believe it. I've actually got a double pass.
0: You've got a spare ticket if you want to go.
1: Okay, so warm them up. Don't just go straight in with tickets.
2: Yeah.
1: Okay, fair.
0: Or a boob pic, maybe. That'll also make it all better.
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5: 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Our golden charge continues in Glasgow as the Aussies own the pool again. Two clean sweeps this morning, the first led by Meg Harris in the women's 100 metre free, followed by Sam Short in the 800 metre final. Jenna Forrester, Alex Perkins and Paralympian Beau Matthews also topped the podium, while Sam Williamson made history in the men's 50 metre breaststroke. And on the track, Rose Davies claimed gold in the 10,000 metres. Missed any of the action? Catch up now on 7 Plus.
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8: Mackay's average unleaded price today is around $1.94 a litre, while some servos are selling it as low as $1.80. The average for diesel sits around $2.29. 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
22: Good morning, I'm Lee Jollo. The Aussie soldiers killed in a tragic chopper crash off Lindemann Island have been remembered, with their families gathering at a memorial erected overlooking the sea at Airlie Beach. Captain Daniel Lyon, Lieutenant Maxwell Nugent, Warrant Officer Class 2 Joseph Philip Laycock and Corporal Alexander Nags lost their lives 3 years ago today. The men were participating in a nighttime training activity as part of Exercise Talisman Sabre. Mackay residents are being invited to help shape the future of John Breen Park and Centenary Place as Council develops a 20-year master plan. Public consultation opens on August 10, with feedback helping guide future improvements to the popular community space. Local government leaders from across Queensland have gathered in Airlie Beach for the Coastal Leaders Forum. Over 2 days, they're sharing ideas, exploring the opportunities and challenges facing coastal communities, and discussing how we can continue building stronger, more resilient regions for the future.
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24: Morning, I'm Michaela Savage. The search for a missing baby will continue this morning. It follows the tragic discovery of the bodies of a mother and a toddler off the South Australian coast yesterday. Victoria's Premier isn't backing down. Jacinda Allen is expected to face a spill motion for her leadership this morning. She's so far refused to resign. Schools are being urged to think before they post photos and videos of students and teachers online. The eSafety Commissioner releasing new guidelines amid a rise in AI-generated deepfakes. And the medals just keep coming in Glasgow with a total of 55 at last check. Rose Davies has just become the first Australian woman to win the 10,000 metres at the Commonwealth Games, while earlier gold for Beau Matthews in the men's 100-metre breaststroke S9. Tim Hodge claiming bronze after two other athletes were disqualified. Matthews stoked to be sharing the podium with his teammate.
25: It feels amazing. Like, he's one of my biggest idols from a very, very young age. I think I've still got a photo on my phone of him when I was, like, 8 years old with him. So it feels amazing to share the podium with him.
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24: Perth Bears are reportedly keeping a close eye on the Adam Dewey saga. It's understood he's only committed to the Tigers for the remainder of the season, despite being under contract until the end of 2029. NRL great Luke Keary has told Sevens the agenda setters coach Benji Marshall has lost control.
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22: Today in Mackay, mostly sunny with a top of 23, dropping down to 13 degrees tonight, and tomorrow mostly sunny with a high of 23 once again. 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
2: Guys, the contestants faced off in Europe at the annual European Championship of gull screeching, trying to find the best seagull impression.
1: Mate, this is pretty wild. It's across the continent. I thought you were going to say it was like in Wales. Nah, it's a European.
2: Nah, this is the sixth. Wow. The sixth one. No cash prizes on offer. It is just glory. Literally just glory.
1: Oh, come on. You got to offer at least $50.
2: Nothing.
1: Why am I getting involved just for title of European champion gull impersonator?
2: Leaning in.
1: Wow.
2: Now, competitors over 15 countries took part. We have a few of the little attempts here.
1: From the European Championships.
2: Correct. These are the top four. I won't tell you which one is the winner.
1: Ooh. Okay?
2: That sounds good. That's a bit of fun.
1: That is a bit of fun. Let me play along.
2: All right, here we go.
1: That's a person.
2: That's incredible. That sounds like a bird.
1: Yeah, that sounds like a bird. Doesn't sound like a seagull.
2: Oh, that sounds like a magpie. All right.
1: So number one.
2: Number one. Number two. No, bad squeak.
1: That's a bit. That's a bit rodent-y for me.
2: It's a squeaky toy.
1: Yep.
2: Number two. I don't like number two. Number three. Whoa.
1: That's fantastic.
2: Oh, you can hear the punters in the back go, wow.
1: That's awesome.
2: All right, number four.
1: That's not bad either.
2: That's got that pitch up.
1: Are they all women? Because that's really high-pitched, isn't it?
2: Yeah.
1: I reckon number three's the winner for me.
2: Number four was the winner.
1: Oh!
2: How do you make your mouth do that?
1: That's incredible. Can I hear number three again?
2: You can.
1: Oh, no, you're right. Number four.
2: Number four.
1: Number
2: three sounds like a soft
1: winner.
2: Toy.
1: However, I would like to now put Babs in the mix. Babs from earlier did a seagull. I reckon she's up there.
2: Have a listen to this. Oh, no, we're near it. Sorry, you were good.
1: You're right. On her own, half an hour ago, I thought Babs was the best seagull impersonator. But
2: you,
1: next to the winners.
2: Yeah, you or Shy Guy got that grab as an absolute disservice by cutting you off so hard.
1: It's a harsh edit. But I think the only thing that is now fair, Rowan.
2: Yeah, you go.
1: Is I hear Rowan Edwards.
2: Oh, that was a crow.
1: Sorry, it was not a bird.
2: Ah!
1: It was a man.
2: Oh, my, it was just me.
1: It was a man who had his nuts in a vice.
2: Yeah, I don't even know what I did then.
1: Have you ever tried?
2: Ah!
1: Was that your...
2: I can do a peacock. That's not what we want, though.
1: No, it's not. Don't,
2: okay, you
1: don't
2: do yours.
1: I've never tried.
2: Well, neither have I, clearly.
1: Yeah, clearly.
2: All right, you do. It's better than mine.
1: That was better than yours. It wasn't amazing.
2: Babs, do you reckon that was better than yours?
3: I thought mine was pretty good.
1: Do you want to have another go, Babs?
2: Yeah,
3: not really.
2: Yeah, from the mic.
1: Birthday.
2: Birthday go.
1: I think she's getting worse.
2: She's just...
1: The adrenaline got her over.
2: Totally.
1: Earlier.
2: It's my birthday. I'm going to squawk.
1: Brooke has texted us, which is hard in a seagull impersonation competition, but she said, all I think of seagulls when I hear the word seagull is, my.
2: Oh, I should have done that.
1: From Finding Nemo. That's pretty good, Brooke, and that's a great nomination. But 131060,
2: yep.
1: Can you do a gull?
2: Hey, you want to do a gull, I can get you on the air.
1: That's right. You wish happy birthday to Babs while you're here. Or send us a DM. Do a voice note on DM and I'll play it.
2: Do a voice note. You can also text 0488881069, just the letters. And we will attempt to have a go at what you think.
1: That's not bad. I don't think you can text our hotline number with audio, so that's the way you're going to have to do it.
2: You can text it.
1: Otherwise, 131060.
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0: Jess and Rowan, good morning.
1: Would you like to see what we look like? Well, we have an Instagram account. It's Jess and Rowan. And I got to tell you, Rowan looks cute today.
0: The European Gull Screeching Championship was on. Lots of different people trying out their best seagull attempts. This was the winner. Her name was Anna.
1: I feel like I can hear the ocean. She's captured so much in that impression.
0: This is what she had to say about winning, by the way.
2: I came from Denmark just to win the European Championship in seagull sounds. I feel good, I think. I was a bit nervous, but I think it's great. I practiced with TikTok and I practiced in front of the mirror and in front of the seagulls.
1: I love that. Came from Denmark. Do we have where the competition was held? Like, she had to travel across the continent.
0: No, it just says taking place in local pub.
1: No wonder there wasn't a cash prize. Okay. It was just for the glory.
0: Oh, she'd be insufferable.
1: Well
0: done,
1: Anna.
0: Do you love in the back of that? Of course she's talking and Boney M. Rasputin is playing.
1: I
0: of course it is.
1: Love that song. Way to get the punters up and about.
0: Anyway, we just thought we'd ask 131060. Feel free to call in as well if you can do a good gull impression.
1: Absolutely. We've got a couple on DM, Rowan, quickly.
0: Oh, yeah.
1: This was Peter's submission.
0: Yep. That's like a...
1: It's not bad, but crowley. I don't know if it's gully.
0: Nah.
1: This
0: not bad,
1: is this who's this? Tamara?
0: No.
1: Kaka, I love the passion. That
0: I love the end. Yeah, it's really there. Kaka!
1: I don't know if gulls do the kaka.
0: No, they don't. That's a gull.
1: Is it a crow again?
0: That's a crow. Guys, we're doing seagulls,
1: We need crow impersonation competition. And this one comes from who's Mary?
0: Oh. Mary's been shot.
1: I feel like Mary had to hurt herself to get that sound.
0: Yeah, what the hell?
1: Thank you for those.
0: Thank you so much.
1: Nowhere near Anna, the winner from Denmark.
0: No way.
1: But Sam has picked up the phone. Good morning, Sam.
0: Morning, Sam.
3: Morning, how are you?
1: Yeah, good. Yeah. Is this a talent you just like to discover right now, or is it one you know you can do well?
0: We're okay with both.
3: I think it's one I just discovered, hey.
1: Oh, my God. Go, Sam.
3: All right.
1: Wait, are you playing?
0: Can you do that again?
3: I'll take it off speaker.
0: Oh, yeah,
1: okay,
0: yeah, nice and close. Yeah.
1: Okay, now the technology's not being our friend. It cut out. Sam, hold the phone a little bit further away.
0: Yeah.
1: And again. What's the gullet at the end? What's that sound?
0: Sam.
1: What are you doing with your tongue and lips?
3: I don't know. I think it's just come natural.
1: I like the reverberation. Sam, you're definitely better than all of us.
0: No, not me.
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6: G'day, got a single vehicle crash on the Bruce Highway near 10 Mile Creek through Gregory River north of Proserpine. Some minor delays. Bit of traffic around Broadsound Road at Farrellys Roads and around Boundary Road. Starting to build a little bit through town for Sydney at Gordon around Shakespeare on the north side Harbour Road at Evans Ave and also the Bruce at Sam's Road. 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
29: Good morning, I'm Lee Jollo. Police have scanned more than 700 people and seized 14 weapons in Mackay since Jack's Law came into effect 1 year ago. Mackay MP Nigel Dalton says knives are never the answer.
30: Because if somebody carries a knife, it may be that you don't have any intention of using it, but then something happens and that knife could be used by you or by somebody else against you.
29: A new poll suggests One Nation could make major gains in Queensland at the next federal election. The Demos AU survey projects the party could win up to 20 Queensland seats, including Capricornia and Dawson. The poll of more than 9,000 voters also projects One Nation would be within striking distance of forming government. Families of four service members who died 3 years ago have gathered

0: crash off Lindeman Island. The men were participating in a nighttime training activity as part of Exercise Talisman Sabre at the time.
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2: Hey, I'm Michaela Savage. Victoria's Premier Jacinda Allen is expected to face a spill motion for her leadership today. The state's Education Minister Ben Carroll will challenge for the position. Allen's dissatisfaction rating is sitting at 71%. The desperate search for a missing baby is set to resume this morning after authorities tragically found the bodies of a mother and a toddler in the water off South Australia's coast yesterday. eSafety has published a new online safety advisory designed to help schools make safer decisions when it comes to posting photos and videos and have action plans ready to respond when images are misused. And in Glasgow, Australia's women's team has comfortably won the 4x200m freestyle relay.
3: A seventh gold medal on the night for Australia. 23 now in the pool.
2: In just some of our other medals this morning, Rose Davies has become the first Aussie woman to take out the 10,000 metres at the Comm Games, and gymnast Kate McDonald has clinched gold on the uneven bars.
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2: A big teamless Tuesday for the Tigers. Footy fans are waiting to see if Adam Dewey will be named for the side's match against the Eels on Sunday arvo. He's expected to return to training today after talks with Benji Marshall and club officials yesterday. Former Tiger Aaron Wood says it'll be interesting to see what happens.
5: I was of the opinion that he should come back through reserve grade, earn the trust of the players, but if the players want him there, it's a big decision to be made this afternoon for the West Tigers.
2: Well, the Perth Bears are reportedly keeping a close eye on the situation and could make a play for Dewey.
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0: Today in Mackay, mostly sunny with a top of 23, dropping down to 13 degrees tonight, and tomorrow mostly sunny with a high of 23 once again. 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

0: Going to talk about them just after 7:30, guys. Love a dad joke.
1: I reckon the benchmark is, Rowan, if you can make Shy Guy, our executive producer, who is, you know,
0: miserable,
1: a straight in 180.
0: Sorry. My apologies, Shy Guy. Thanks.
1: It's hard to crack him, is what I'm saying. Yeah. If you can make him chuckle, well, you know, you're onto a winner.
0: Totally.
1: Like you and I, we're very generous with our laughter.
0: Yeah, man. Next, Jessica, talk about her neighbour stealing her flap, whatever the hell that
1: is. A brazen theft of my flap. Get your...

0: 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Follow us on the socials at Jess and Rowan.
1: Rowan, this is very serious. Something's going on in my life.
0: Mm.
1: I've got like a hostage kidnap situation unfolding.
2: I have a very particular set of skills. I will find you. And I will kill you.
0: You have a hostage thing unfolding.
1: Yeah, I'm Liam Neeson.
0: Okay.
1: Right? And I'm at the center of a hostage situation.
0: Okay, all right.
1: One of my neighbours.
0: You stole one of them.
1: No.
0: Give them back.
1: No.
0: Okay.
1: They, I don't know. I don't even know who they are. One of my neighbours has stolen something of mine.
0: Mm-hmm.
1: And initially, I was blaming myself for losing said thing. We are living in an apartment building. As you know, we're renovating.
0: Mm-hmm.
1: Living in an apartment complex, all right? There is obviously the shared basement garage, all right? Now, where we park, I don't know why it's denoted. That's your park that corresponds to that apartment, but it's not my direct neighbors parking next to me. I don't know how they've divvied them up, but the woman who parks next to me, I've bumped into her and I went, you're not even on my floor. So I don't know how this stuff works.
0: Just, you didn't bump into a car. You just bumped into, oh,
1: yeah, sorry, bumped into the person. Very good. I'm always very close to bumping into a car, but I never have.
0: Yep.
1: But there's also the cages. Now, if you've never had in a shared garage situation, apartment buildings often have, I guess, storage space down in the basement. So there's cages all along the walls, right? So I don't know who belongs to what and what belongs to who. But I took out of my car a little while ago the boot flap cover thing. You know, the internal.
0: Yeah, yeah. It like basically stops people seeing into the back of your car.
1: That's exactly. Yeah, I didn't really know what those are for. But I had a large item to put in. I went, this flap is in me way.
0: Yeah, yeah, get rid of it.
1: So I usually take it out and just prop it up against a pillar. But I actually did back into the cover once. Not the pillar, just the cover.
0: Okay.
1: And I went, this is in my way.
0: Yeah, right, right.
1: I'm just going to prop her up.
0: Yeah.
1: In front of one of these cages.
0: In front of?
1: You're just in front of.
0: Not in?
1: Because we don't have one.
0: Ah.
1: Oh, well, maybe my in-laws do who own the apartment. They've never told us about a storage cage.
0: That's because it's full of their stuff.
1: It's full of their stuff, probably.
0: Full of their stuff.
1: So I was like, I just need it out of my way.
0: Yep.
1: I'll come back to it.
0: Mm-hmm.
1: Literally 3 weeks goes by. And the other day I had this brainwave. Oh, my God. What happened to the flap?
0: Gone.
1: What happened to me boot flap? And as you know, this is not my vehicle.
0: Yeah, I tell you what, that sounds like something I would take if I could.
1: This, but what would you need a random boot flap for? It doesn't fit your car because you have the same car as me.
0: If I had the same car and I needed one, I might take it.
1: There's a couple of fancy cars in this garage.
0: That's what I'm saying.
1: So 3 weeks goes by and this brainwave just the other night. Oh, my God.
0: Yeah.
1: Where's the flap? I left it in front of that cage. I go to investigate. It is now inside one of my neighbor's locked storage cages. I can see it through the fencing.
0: Do you don't know who's one of
1: them? I don't know who it is.
0: You have to call body corp and be like, hey, whose is that? They've stolen my car flap.
1: Because I go up and I say to Angus, oh, my God, we got a hostage situation. We got ransom. But they don't know who it belonged to in the first place, so they can't maybe let it drop.
0: Yep.
1: It's got to be targeted when
0: one
1: you
0: of
1: take
0: the, one of the neighbors has clearly gone, oh, that must belong to my partner who hasn't had the time, and they've just put it in there.
1: Oh.
0: It's one of those vibes.
1: But wouldn't they have then addressed it with the partner, being like, I put the flap in?
0: No, might have forgot. But not so quickly. Might have gone down there to put something in and gone, oh, what's this too? Must be ours.
1: I like this interpretation.
0: Yeah. Ba-bom.
1: I've gone straight for, they're going to ask me for cash. They're going to ask me to return it, so I didn't know how to handle. Because I don't want to
0: ask you for cash.
1: I don't want you.
0: Get $100.
1: I don't want
0: you. You give them $100 if you need to.
1: What for?
0: Giving it back.
1: Yes, it was an inconvenience that I put my thing in front of theirs, but like it was out of the way. I'm sorry. Why couldn't they just left it there? Why have they now locked it away? I can't just deal with this privately.
0: Well, because you put it there in obstruction of their storage cage. So they had to do something with it.
1: Obstruction. It's a flap. You move it 2 inches to the left, you could have got into your door.
0: Yeah. Okay. Well, they didn't know it wasn't theirs.
1: They didn't know it wasn't theirs, maybe.
0: Mm.
1: But their storage cage relatively, I don't know.
0: Mm.
1: I don't want to email the body corp, but then I feel like I'm going to get in trouble. Well,
0: but
1: don't leave
0: yours.
1: Your crap around
0: in
1: the communal. I feel like I'm going to get in trouble.
0: You know what body corp could have done? They might have gone, oh, they've missed one and put it back in themselves. The people in who have.
1: Oh, but it's like an individual lock. You know what I mean? They all the padlocks are bespoke. It's like you bought your own padlock.
0: Mm.
1: So I don't know if they'd have access to everyone's.
0: Well, they'll at least know where it's from.
1: Yeah. Do I leave a note?
0: Yeah, leave a note.
1: It just says,
0: you have to leave a
1: lot
0: note.
1: 3.
0: You gotta do a note.
1: Storage note, storage box 3. Maybe I'll do a note.
0: Mm.
1: Hello, neighbor.
0: Yep.
1: Can I have my boot flap back, please?
0: Yeah, this is mine.
1: This is mine.
0: Take a photo. Well, couldn't you...
1: Do I just leave... Do I tell them, just put it back out?
0: Can I have this back? It's not my car. Need it. Or they're going to charge me.
1: BMW flaps would be like $3,000. BMW, please give it back.
0: The one that says brand ambassador. You know who I am. Everyone else does. You know who I am.
1: Hello, neighbour. Oh, maybe I'll leave them like a cup of sugar. You know, like the neighbourly thing, an apple.
0: I'll pay for it. Just say I'll pay for it.
1: I'm not paying for my flat
0: And then
1: back.
0: When they go, oh, well, I'll meet you downstairs, be like, I'm not paying you, mate. Give me my shit
1: Do
0: back.
1: Do I leave a number? I wasn't going to leave a number.
0: No, because then they have your number.
1: Well, so how are we having this, you know, tete-a-tete?
0: What?
1: Do I have to stand out
0: mate,
1: there?
0: No, no, it's your flat, but I'm trying.
1: No, I know. I appreciate the assistance. All right, I'll leave a note.
0: Yeah.
1: See if they can just leave it outside again.
0: I have money for you if you need it. And then they'll meet you. And you go, I'm not giving you money. Give me my flat back.
1: You're meant to be good neighbours. Neighbours.
0: And then fight them.
1: Okay, I could fight them. I could use the flap as a weapon. Wake up with
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0: Jess and Rowan morning. 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
1: Right now, Rowan, you and I both have a little bit of experience in the wedding scene. I, of course, am a celebrant. You, a DJ.
0: DJ, yep.
1: Wedding DJ. What would you think? You've not planned a wedding before? I barely have either because my husband did all the work. What would you assume is the most frustrating part of planning your own nuptials?
0: Where we'll sit.
1: Oh, the seating chart?
0: Probably the seating chart.
1: I loved doing that because I like puzzles. So that was actually quite a joyful part for me. Good guess, though.
0: Where you would, maybe where you would have it. Where you would, what the photos look like.
1: Yes. Even expense you would be forgiven for thinking. No. A Facebook wedding group is blowing up saying the most frustrating part is getting people to frickin' RSVP. Getting your family and friends simply to say whether they are attending not. I can't fathom that. These are meant to be your closest 180 people.
0: Yep.
1: That was my, you know, numbers.
0: Mm.
1: You're telling me you can't get them to say yes or no. Who is leaving a bride and groom, a bride and bride, groom and groom, hanging for a wedding invite?
0: Well, I would be the type that would go, yeah, I'll be there.
1: In your head?
0: Yeah.
1: And
0: no,
1: not tell them?
0: Maybe go, mate, count me in. I'm all good. I'm there.
1: Oh, but not do the website or the app.
0: It's a website. It's a website stuff.
1: Some people are even doing old school, you got to send back a little postcard thing. Okay.
0: What are they doing?
1: Yeah,
0: sending
1: so
0: postcards?
1: I got my, not postcard, like a piece of paper. My brother and his wife sent out an envelope, and in it was a card and a pre-addressed envelope to send the card back. Yes, Angus and I will be there. I don't want to eat seafood. Send it back in the post.
0: So why would it be online? So there's all that extra work and thing. Okay.
1: Yeah, no. Sure. Nice bespoke stamp. Wax seal.
0: There's another $20,000 right there.
1: 100%. It was quite the affair, quite the wedding.
0: Wow.
1: One bride is going viral, though, because she's not going to deal with that frustration of people mucking around with RSVPs. Her wedding invite has gone viral after it said, you know, date, this is the dress code, this is what we'd like in the wishing well. P.S. If you do not reply by October 1, bring yourself a chair and a sandwich.
0: That's well,
1: because we are not basically going to cater for you when it comes to furniture or food.
0: It feels dramatic to
1: me. And people are loving it. People going, oh, my God, I'm doing this. Someone said, I did something similar. I wrote, P.S., if you do not RSVP by August 10, you can see the pictures on Facebook. People are getting really snappy.
0: I have been that guy a couple of times, for sure.
1: I've not RSVP'd.
0: Because I think I've told them that I'm going. I might have even RSVP'd late to yours.
1: So when you rocked up at the wedding, have you ever had this experience where you were not on the guest list?
0: No.
1: Or the seating chart?
0: No, that didn't happen.
1: Oh, lucky.
0: But it was a, hey, man, coming or not?
1: Imagine having to poke one of your besties. No. Hey, mate, do you want to come celebrate my freaking wedding? It's $330 a head.
0: But yeah, I'm coming. And they go, well, why didn't you do the RSVP? I said, I told you.
1: Yeah, that's not enough in this
0: day and
1: age.
0: It's not enough in
1: this
0: day
1: and age. It's a good warning for our team out there. If you get invited to a wedding, RSVP. Otherwise, bring your own chair and a sandwich.
0: I'm much different now. I'm right on top of all that stuff. Not because
1: You're an admin guy now.
0: Not because I not because I do all the DJing and the weddings and stuff and I know how important these people, but because I don't want to get left behind on things. My buddy Prente and I the night before, booked our accommodation at the Gold Coast for one of our mates. And
1: beautiful.
0: It's not till October.
1: No, good. You've got to be organized.
0: We've never done that. We're laughing at the phone like, oh, my God, who are we?
1: Look at you. You know what that says to me? Mature, responsible adults who care about their friend's celebration.
0: Yeah, but with no...
1: want to be organized.
0: We're staying at the casino, so we're going to drag the groom to the table. You know what I'm saying?
1: Watch out.
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4: Mitsu. Our golden charge continues in Glasgow as the Aussies own the pool again. Two clean sweeps this morning, the first led by Meg Harris in the women's 100-metre free, followed by Sam Short in the 800-metre final. Jenna Forrester, Alex Perkins and Paralympian Beau Matthews also topped the podium, while Sam Williamson made history in the men's 50-metre breaststroke. And on the track, Rose Davies claimed gold in the 10,000 metres. Missed any of the action? Catch up now on 7 Plus.
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5: Get a bit of traffic, Macquarie Case Road through Rural View, Richmond, slowing up through town, Sydney, Gordon Street, Milton and Shakespeare, Bridge Road, Nebo Road, West Mackay and Broadsound Road around Boundary Road and Farrellys Road. And we've got a crash wrapping up as well up around the Bruce Highway, Gregory River, just near 10 Mile Creek, minor delays. The census is coming this August. You'll get instructions soon on what to do. 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Authorised by the Australian Bureau of Statistics, Canberra. It's Travis with the latest traffic and Mackay's Hit 100.3. Back for another check of the roads in around 30 minutes.
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18: Good morning, I'm Lee Jollo. It's 3 years today since four aviators lost their lives in a helicopter crash near Lindemann Island. The men were participating in a nighttime training activity as part of Exercise Talisman Sabre. Families of the men have gathered at Airlie Beach to remember them. Maritime Safety Queensland says good weather doesn't always mean safe boating, with most marine incidents happening in favourable conditions. The Mackay region recorded 28 incidents in 2025, although that's down 38% on the previous year. Mackay Regional Council wants community input into the future of John Breen Park, with consultation opening next month. Residents can share ideas online or at a pop-up event on August 15 to help shape the park's long-term master plan. And construction of the Gloucester Trail is underway and expected to be completed in September, weather permitting. The 1.2-kilometre trail will connect the Dingo Beach foreshore at Olive Street with the Hideaway Bay foreshore car park.
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4: Morning, I'm Michaela Savage. Founder of Cheek Media, Hannah Ferguson, has confirmed she will run as an independent candidate against Anthony Albanese at the next federal election. She's told Seven the political system is broken.
6: We need every elected official in this country to be treating their local community like it's a privilege to serve them. And I think they've lost that.
4: Australia could get its first new oil refinery in decades as concerns grow over the nation's fuel security. A $4 million study will examine a refinery in Western Australia. And Australia's won 59 medals so far in Glasgow thanks to some massive efforts from our athletes, while frustration from Aussie sprinter Rowan Browning after it was revealed top-ranked runners have been handed automatic spots in the 100-metre semi-finals at the Comm Games, with the rest going to those with the 17 fastest times in the heats.
7: I think they're just making it up. 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So I'm not sure it's the most equitable approach.
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4: Footy reporter David Riccio reckons Adam Dewey should front the cameras today. The Tigers star is expected to return to training after holding talks with Benji Marshall and club officials yesterday. Riccio telling Sevens the agenda setters he's interested to see how the Tigers handle the situation moving forward.
8: As far as the media strategy around trying to get this fractured club back together again. And if I'm the West Tigers, and I reckon if I'm Adam Dewey, I'm wanting to front the cameras.
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18: This is Heat Weather. Today in Mackay, mostly sunny with a top of 23, dropping down to 13 degrees tonight, and tomorrow mostly sunny with a high of 23 once again. 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
1: Do you consider yourself in one of these categories? Men, pet owners, parents, higher educated people, those with more money, religious or conservative? Because if you tick one or more of those boxes, you are more likely to find a dad joke hilarious.
0: Right, okay. I definitely sit in the men category.
1: Yeah, I feel like you're an aspiring pet owner.
0: Sure, I wouldn't mind a dog.
1: Higher educated, got a good head on your shoulders. Religious, you know about God. I know, I think they've really captured a lot here. I think they've basically not specified women per se, but a lot of women would fall into these other categories.
0: Yes, okay.
1: We are more likely to find dad jokes funny.
0: Yeah.
1: And I don't know what has stemmed this new research, but academics and psychologists out of the University of North Carolina have dedicated their time, energy, and I'm assuming funds to analyzing what makes a dad joke fly and what makes a dad joke flop.
0: They've got nothing better to do. Nah. This is why these scientists, surely they've got something.
1: Dude, I know.
0: Let's look at dad jokes.
1: Yeah, instead of
0: cancer.
1: Yeah, climate. Nah.
0: Climate's a great one.
1: Because it's one of those things, Rowan, it's not even like, it's just saying they should be short, clean, affable, and non-offensive.
0: Obviously.
1: Obviously. Doing? The successful topics, nature, hospitals, and money. Hospitals is an interesting inclusion.
0: Okay.
1: Dad jokes, including celebrities, politics, or God, were likely to bomb. I think that's why the religious folk will like them, if you keep it clean and non-God related.
0: You got to be careful with the God stuff.
1: You got to be careful with the God stuff. But
0: always.
1: 600 people were given some dad jokes, asked to rate the funniness of them.
0: Yep.
1: Tell me what you think of this.
0: Yeah, okay, I'm ready for it.
1: I accidentally passed my wife a glue stick instead of her chapstick. She's still not talking to me.
0: How good's that?
1: There's that aspiring pet owner thinking that's funny.
0: Wow.
1: Shy guy, not even a chuckle. What country's capital is growing the fastest?
2: What country's, Jess?
1: Ireland. Every day it's Dublin.
2: Dad jokes.
1: I told a joke on a Zoom meeting, but nobody laughed.
0: Turns out
1: I'm not remotely funny.
0: No, you're not.
1: Come on, that's good.
2: 0488881069.
0: Yeah, just
1: Andrew's already given us some. Andrew's, well, save us or
2: from Jess
1: doubling down.
2: Dad jokes.
0: Yeah.
1: Andrew's got a couple here.
0: Yeah.
1: Hey, Rowan, what's blue?
0: And why did you say Rowan? What about?
1: Oh, I'm just.
0: Sorry. I thought you said, "Hey, Rowan." Like, why can't I tell you?
1: No, I'm doing it.
0: Sorry, Andrew. Yes.
1: What's blue and doesn't weigh very much?
0: Fish.
1: Light blue.
0: That's true.
1: Andrew.
0: That's a great one.
1: Mate, look at this one.
0: It's a really good one.
1: What's got two legs and bleeds? Half a dog.
0: Half a dog.
1: Andrew, you got shot. 0488.
0: No, you like that.
1: 0488881069.
0: Yeah.
1: Give us your dad joke. Andrew, in with a chance to win the double past Origin.
0: If you make Shy Guy laugh like that, you're in.
1: If you can make Shy Guy, I reckon Andrew's winning right now.
0: Yeah, definitely.
1: Or 131060, because, you know, a lot of the dad jokes in the delivery. I'm not a dad. Maybe that's why I couldn't do it. All right, what about this? When my wife feels sad, I let her colour in my tattoos. She just needs a shoulder to cry on.
0: No.
1: Cry on.
0: No,
1: is it me? Or is it the joke?
2: Combo.
1: You know deer can jump higher than the average house?
2: A who?
1: Deer.
2: Oh.
1: Because the average house can't jump.
0: That's true.
2: That's a good one. No, I like that one.
1: Okay, I'm winning the Origin tickets.
2: You can't.
0: Andrew's one was much better.
1: So short, clean, affable, and non-offensive. They love homonyms and homographs.
0: What the hell are they?
1: Homonym is where you play on words with the same pronunciation and spelling but different meanings. I've started a new job taking care of horses. It provides a stable income. Stable horses.
0: Stable. Okay.
2: So that's a homonym.
1: That's a homonym. Homophone. How's this?
0: What?
1: Play on words with the same sound but different spelling. So long, boiling water. You will be missed. Missed? That's a homophone.
0: I had to think about that longer than a second.
1: Well, apparently this is what the ingredients for a great dad joke. And heterophonic paronym puns.
0: Hetero?
2: That's too long of a word.
1: Rely on words with similar but not identical pronunciation, like the cryon, crayon.
0: Okay. All right. 131060, you got a good dad joke? Call us now. You can win tickets.
1: Hey, Rowan. What's the best time of year to buy a trampoline?
0: When?
1: Spring. Thank you, Chris.
0: Thanks, Chris. Oh, that was from the listener?
1: Oh, you laugh because it's from him, but not laugh from me.
2: We only got one.
0: Well.
1: Oh, no, we've got Andrew and Chris.
0: We got any more there?
1: Oh, Harry.
0: Yeah. Oh, yeah, one more from Harry.
2: Well, hang on, we're going to do them next. We don't want to burn
0: them. Okay, all right.
3: 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Looking for a million more reasons to love HIT?
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0: Shop Day.
1: Yes, and Rowan, good morning.
0: If you can make Shy Guy laugh, put you at the top of the pile.
1: Yeah.
0: Andrew,
1: had two laughs so far.
0: Andrew with an early dad joke made him chuckle.
1: Yeah.
0: There's another one from Andrew. You want to hear another one from Andrew?
1: Sure.
0: What's orange and sounds like a parrot?
1: I don't know.
0: Nothing.
1: That's not a great one, Andrew. Your other ones are good.
0: Okay, I led with his strongest. What about this from Harry?
1: I think he did as well.
0: What about this from Harry? Yeah. Harry's already saying, here's my go-to dad joke.
1: Oh, yeah, okay.
0: It's not the best ceiling I've seen, but it's up there.
1: It's up there, all right.
0: Oh, sorry, Harry, got nothing from Shy Guy. What about this from Leah? What do you call Postman Pat when he retires?
1: Postman Sat?
0: No, just Pat.
1: Oh, well, that makes sense.
0: Boring. You ruined Leah's joke by trying to guess.
1: It's a question.
0: What about this one from Damo?
1: Oh, yeah?
0: One more on the text line.
2: Dad's on.
0: Are you aircon Damo? He wants tickets to
3: Dad doesn't tell silly jokes.
0: Doesn't tell dad jokes.
2: Oh, okay. No.
0: What kind of dad is it?
1: Wow, yeah,
0: Damo.
1: He does.
0: All right. What's a kidnapper's favourite pair of shoes? White Vans.
2: I like that one.
0: That's
1: a good one. That's a good one.
0: You like the...
1: I like that one. Damo, that's my favourite
0: Damo. You like
1: Damo.
0: The kidnapping joke.
2: Yeah.
0: Oh, interesting from you.
1: Creep.
0: Harry's tried another one. You want to try another one?
1: No,
2: let's go to Emily. Okay.
1: Sorry, Harry.
0: One shot, you don't get another one.
1: Hey, Emily, what's your dad joke?
4: Do you know Shy Guy's got a Bondi chest?
0: A Bondi
4: chest? Because it's far from manly.
1: Well, hang on
2: a second. That's insulting.
1: Hang on a second. Whoa.
2: It's a big laugh out of
1: unbelievable.
2: What pillars did that hit
0: in? I'm just so impressed. Emily just did that so smooth. That was all in the delivery. What did we say? Dad joke is about delivery. Well,
1: it's all right, Shaggy. Emily flirting with you. Emily's flirting. I get it.
0: Do you get it? Because like,
4: I've got another one.
0: Oh, yeah, go, Em.
4: Okay. What's the price of a chimney these days? Nothing. They're on the house.
1: Yeah. Yeah, okay. Okay, that's a good one.
0: Nah,
2: thanks, Emily.
0: Don't worry.
1: Put her on the ban list.
0: You got other tickets in
1: All Emily's now banned from the show for a week. New rule.
0: I really enjoy...
2: How's that for a joke?
1: Ting. Got him. How's that for a
0: Beck.
1: Joke?
2: Thanks, Emily.
0: Oh, Emily hung up real fast. Beck, hello.
1: She's banned, so.
5: Hey, how are you?
0: Yeah, good, babe. Take it away.
5: Why did the Scarecrow win an award?
1: Why?
5: Because he was outstanding in his field.
1: He was outstanding in his field, yes.
0: My dad has said that one, so it wasn't. Yep. I didn't have the
2: used to it.
1: That does feel like
0: I have used to it.
1: That does feel like a Rob Farch.
0: Doesn't
1: kind of
0: it? My dad is great for it.
1: He
0: for
1: was
0: a pun.
1: Outstanding in his field.
0: Yeah. Thank you though, Beck.
1: Thanks, Beck.
0: Someone would not have heard that and is chuckling away.
1: Chuck.
0: Kira, good morning.
6: Good morning.
0: What's your best dad joke?
6: Why doesn't Elton John eat iceberg lettuce?
1: Why?
6: Because he's a rocket man.
1: He is a rocket man.
0: Oh, that's really good.
1: Do you have any jokes that we could direct at Shy Guy?
6: No, unfortunately, but while I was on hold, I remembered another one.
0: Go.
1: Oh, okay, good.
6: I was addicted to the Hokey Pokey once, but I turned myself around.
0: Yeah.
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9: G'day, PK. Our conditions on Mackay Bucasia Road through Rural View, Richmond. A bit of traffic, Glen Park Street and the soccer fields to Malcolm Centre and bumper to bumper, Glenalla Connection Road from just after the bridge down to Hume Street. The Bruce Lowe to Gordon Street, Sydney at Gorton through town and around those school zones, 40Ks now in place until 9. 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That's the latest traffic at Mackay's Hit 100.3. Back for another check of the roads in 30.
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3: This is a HIT news briefing. Good morning, I'm Lee Jollo. 1 year since the introduction of Jack's Law across Queensland, with police able to wand people at any time. Mackay MP Nigel Dalton says locally more than 7,000 people have been scanned and 14 weapons removed from the streets.
4: The police continue to

0: there any other shopping centre in between? The police now have that power to continue wanding. I would like to see zero knives being found.
1: Boaties in the Mackay region are being reminded not to become complacent, even in calm conditions, after new marine safety figures were released. There were 28 local reported marine incidents last year, with collisions between vessels the most common type. And in sport, more than 600 students from across North Queensland have descended on Townsville for the AFLQ Schools Cup Championship. Teams from Cairns, Mackay, Capricornia and Townsville are competing over 2 days at Riverway Stadium, with state final spots up for grabs.
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3: Morning, I'm Michaela Savage. Victoria could be getting a new premier, with Labor MPs expected to move against Jacinda Allen today. Deputy Premier Ben Carroll has confirmed he'll run if a spill succeeds. The search for a missing baby is set to resume today after a woman and a toddler were tragically found dead off South Australia's southeast coast yesterday. Their bodies were located after police responded to reports of a vehicle with its engine running in a car park. And the Commonwealth Games medals just keep on coming. We've got 59 so far, many of those in the pool, including Alex Perkins winning gold in the 100-metre butterfly, first for Sam Williamson in the 50-metre breaststroke, and Australia nabbed a clean sweep in the women's 100-metre freestyle, with Meg Harris in one, Molly O'Callaghan in two, and Shayna Jack in three. Harris stoked with gold.
4: It's always fun. 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
3: Adam Dewey is set to return to Tigers training today. It comes after he met with coach Benji Marshall and club officials yesterday, with the talks described as positive. Former Tiger Aaron Woods has told Sevens, the agenda setters, Marshall has a big call to make.
6: We've heard all these things about Benj and you know, if these are our standards, if you're not going to live by them, the door's here and go, right? This is a big line in the sand moment for the big fella, for Benj.
3: While there are reports the Perth Bears could make a play for Dewey.
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2: This is Heat Weather.
1: Today in Mackay, mostly sunny with a top of 23, dropping down to 13 degrees tonight, and tomorrow mostly sunny with a high of 23 once again. 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
10: Saturday at 30, I'm going to get you across a new hobby of mine. I am banging into it. We reveal our first million-dollar voice as well.
11: Mm-hmm.
10: Next, though, we want to talk about Mexican Batman.
11: I mean, you've heard of Val Kilmer.
10: Yep.
11: George Clooney.
10: Yep.
11: Christian Bale donning the suit.
10: Yep.
11: Now there's a Mexican bloke doing
10: and
11: it.
10: And it's not even Pedro Pascal doing, but he's not Mexican. He's Chilean. But it's
11: You be very careful here.
10: Oh, mate, let's not start with you.
11: Mexicans are not Chileans, all right? They're too different.
10: By the way, Jess also wants to talk about Angus's tongue gear, her husband's tongue, in a minute.
11: It's important you're across these things.
10: I don't know if I need to be.
11: It's important.

0: Yeah, well, we are. Make sure you're following Jess and Rowan.
1: Big news out of Mexico. That, I thought that'd be cooler on air. It wasn't.
0: Was that?
2: No, I think Mexico. Do you think of that music?
1: Well, now I've just ruined it. Guys, there is Batman in Mexico. Batman has left Gotham. He is now gone to Mexico.
0: He's had a sea change, has he?
1: Yep.
0: He's like, I'm sick of all the crime in Gotham.
1: The Batman of Lagos has gone viral after bike thieves were found taped to poles by a vigilante. And people are only saying it could be one person. Batman.
0: Are we talking like gaffer tape? Like he's wrapped them up?
1: Yeah, he's like gaffered them. So this guy was trying to steal bikes. Batman obviously has swooped down.
0: Yep. Someone put the bat symbol up.
1: Yep. Cracked him.
0: Kapow!
1: Got the bikes. Kapow. Grey taped them on a pole.
0: That stuff's hard
1: Batman
0: to get out of.
1: Batman has come down. Unfortunately now in Jalisco, Mexico, these awful criminals are being treated as victims. Can you believe that? Victims.
0: Well, because they got taped up. That's like a citizen's arrest. You're not the victim.
1: Yeah. Yeah, the first case started June 13. Young man was found tied to a post with signs of injuries and a cardboard sign accusing him of being a ratero, which I guess means thief.
0: Yes.
1: More cases followed on June 17 and June 19 with at least five men found under similar circumstances.
0: Sorry, five at one time or five individuals? Because if this one bloke has taken down five crims, we might have a bigger problem on our hands, right?
1: The case exploded on social media and English language posts about the Batman of Lagos has gained thousands of likes, millions of impressions. He's everywhere. He's Batman.
0: He's Batman. You did say he was found taped and injured. So was the guy beating him up, then taping him up?
1: Yeah, I got a photo here. You want me to show you?
0: Yes, please.
1: Look, he's clearly been smacked in the head pretty hard.
0: Wow. And is that the bike he was going to steal?
1: Yeah.
0: There's a motorbike sitting in front of a man strapped to a telephone pole.
1: He does look like someone who's just got beaten up by Batman. He looks equally sad and embarrassed.
0: Are we sure it's not his bike? Like, do we have all the facts of the case?
1: We don't have all the facts. And I have wondered that about the Dark Knight, Christian Bale type vibes.
0: Yeah.
1: Does he even have the full facts? Does he know?
0: Because also I would argue for Batman, you see the bat symbol, but where are you getting briefed? Do you know what I mean? How do you know what you're swooping in for? I know your little bat cave has a lot of tech.
1: Yeah.
0: But who is telling you what the problem is and who you need to... Unlike Spider-Man, who catches him in the act.
1: Yeah, yeah, yeah.
0: You know? Swings around and chases the convoy.
1: There's no Detective Jim Gordon.
0: Where is the Mexican Jim Gordon?
1: He's not here. There are
0: Jose Gordon.
1: Jose Gordone.
0: Gordone.
1: They're saying that maybe this Batman may not actually be just a Batman. It might be Batman.
0: If he's taken down a gang of five.
1: Yeah.
0: Do you know where I started my radio career?
1: Batman?
0: In the sweet town of Shepparton.
1: Gotham, yep.
0: There was a Spider-Man. And he would roam around, fully kitted up, mask and everything, so we couldn't see his face, just on a Saturday night, keeping people safe.
1: Really?
0: Good morning to you if you're still doing it.
1: Really?
0: How's me being so sexist? Could have been a chick. Good morning to you if you are still doing it.
1: Good morning. You know what?
0: Just keeping things safe. And I tell you what, you stand up a little bit straighter when someone's walking around dressed as a superhero.
1: Yeah, walking around with a VB as well. This is crazy.

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1: Someone presents their tongue to you, Rowan.
0: Sorry?
1: What's your response?
0: That's how you start into that? My response?
1: Yeah. Okay. Okay.
0: I don't understand. I don't understand presents the tongue.
1: Let me set the scene, what happened between me and my beloved just the other evening.
0: There's new rules in the 8 o'clock hour for, like, codes and stuff.
1: No, there absolutely
2: July
1: is.
2: July 1st, so they come in.
0: Oh.
1: Yeah, but also it's Jay Farch you're talking
0: Get
1: about.
0: Moving.
1: Don't worry, I ain't going to break no codes.
0: You might.
1: How I'm would interested. You have handled this situation?
0: Mm-hmm.
1: I was presented with a tongue. So we are sitting there. It must have been.
0: Lenten.
1: The sun was still up. So let's just say it's 3 p.m. in the afternoon,
0: perfect
1: right?
0: Perfect time, yep.
1: The family sitting on the floor, little girls between us, all right? But I think maybe we'd had a gutful, so the TV was on. We might have been watching Moana 2 or trying to have some family time. Because the experts say if you're going to watch a whole movie, at least do it together so you can discuss the themes and stuff. So she's there sitting on her bum, kind of leaning across the coffee table, Angus and I with our backs against the couch. We're all together.
0: Mm.
1: I swear out of nowhere, he looks over, kind of like looks over her head because she's obviously little, sticks his tongue out at me. But
0: you?
1: not in like the cheeky way of like, It was like the presenting of a tongue. I will demonstrate for you.
0: Like that?
1: Basically like that. Ah. So has poked his tongue out, but I didn't interpret it as a cheeky little, It wasn't an in and out like a lizard. It was a presenting of the tongue.
0: Oh, so it wasn't like offensive. It was just like
1: No, I didn't take it as offensive. What I took it as, he would like a little smoochy smooch.
0: Oh.
1: So what I have done, you know, because he's kind of leaned back. It's like we could get away with having a little smooch while the little kid's occupied.
0: Oh, like
1: so
0: a suggestion.
1: I've seen the suggestion of tongue from my handsome, gorgeous husband, who is my favourite person in the world. And I've taken a beat. Because obviously there's no leader. Have opened my mouth like a guppy shark and leaned forward with which to almost accept the tongue. Like, I don't think I made the noise, but for our, you know.
0: The noise would have been funny.
1: It's an audio medium. I've got to give you an impression of me now leaning towards the tongue to accept it with my open mouth.
0: Yep.
1: He recoiled back like I was the freak and then went, I'm trying to show you my ulcer.
0: Oh. She's stressed. I get it.
1: And I said, who doesn't lead with, check out the ulcer?
2: Can you look at my ulcer and then present the tongue?
1: Who just presents tongue?
2: Did you see the ulcer?
0: Yeah.
1: No, all I saw was tongue and thinking my husband wanted a smooch.
0: I've never been more on your side. That's weird.
1: Thank you. And I've had multiple conversations with Angus, you know, in the busyness and humdrum of life, you know, sometimes we forget we're flesh and blood. Maybe a little smoochy smooch would be nice.
0: Yeah, just
1: you know?
0: Connect.
1: You know, what's the opposite of premeditated? Spontaneous. So I thought this was him going, oh, we've got a moment.
0: While she's watching, let's
1: have a smooch.
0: Above her head.
1: Like some horny teenagers. Nah, he presented tongue.
0: Married couple.
1: To show me an ulcer. And I'm the freak for going,
0: Well, you wanted to suck the ulcer. That's weird.
1: I didn't know there was an ulcer. It wasn't that obvious.
0: So he hasn't told you at all about an ulcer ever?
1: He has.
0: Oh, so you?
1: Sorry, that sounds weird. He's a stressed boy. Sometimes there is an ulcer or two.
0: This ulcer. Had he mentioned this ulcer before?
1: He mentioned this
0: so
1: ulcer.
0: So no previous mention of the ulcer.
1: And also, what medical degree do I have? What am I going to do with your ulcer?
0: You got to mention the ulcer.
1: Every time he tells me about an ulcer, do you know what I say?
0: Like, is it?
1: Gargle in salt water.
0: Yeah,
1: but
0: smart.
1: He never does.
0: Well, why wouldn't he? Why, he should do that.
1: Thank you, Rowan. But I've said the same thing over and over. So why is he presenting tongue to not heed my advice anyway?
0: Maybe he thinks your mouth microbiome will help the tongue better than the salt.
1: I don't get many ulcers, so maybe he thought this could be a way to medicate.
0: Transfer me some of your mouth biome into mine. And then
1: I am Betadine.
0: Oh, Betadine Farchione. Whilst the child's watching Moana, you can
1: it
0: do a medical.
1: It must have looked so hot.
0: Oh, thank God Lucia didn't see it. Trauma. Wake up with Jess
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1: Hi, I'm
4: 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Elsewhere, gymnast Kate McDonald struck gold on the uneven bars. Rose Davies claimed a historic athletics gold in the 10,000 metres, and all 5 Aussie 100 metre sprinters qualified for the semi-finals. Missed any of the action? 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
6: Good morning, Mackay. Case Road is bumper to bumper through Rural View down to Richmond. Also, Glen Partridge from the soccer fields to Malcolmson slowing up, and the Bruce inbound to Gordon Street, Juliet Street through South Mackay around your school zone slow, and a crash still wrapping up north of Proserpine through Gregory River on the Bruce. Minor delays. There's more ways to go electric with Toyota. 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Oh, what a feeling, Toyota. That's the latest traffic on Mackay's Hit 100.3. Back for another check of the roads this afternoon.
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13: This is a Hit news briefing. Good morning, I'm Lee Jollo. The Aussie soldiers killed in a tragic chopper crash off Lindeman Island have been remembered, with their families gathering at a memorial erected overlooking the sea at Airlie Beach. Daniel Lyon, Maxwell Nugent, Joseph Laycock and Alexander Nags lost their lives 3 years ago today. The men were participating in a nighttime training activity as part of Exercise Talisman Sabre. A new Demos AU mega poll suggests One Nation could win up to 20 Queensland seats at the next federal election. The LNP is projected to be almost wiped out, with One Nation favoured to take Capricornia and Dawson. Local government leaders from across Queensland have gathered in Airlie Beach for the Coastal Leaders Forum. Over 2 days, they're sharing ideas, exploring the opportunities and challenges facing coastal communities, and discussing how we can continue building stronger and more resilient regions for the future. And Mackay residents are being invited to help shape the future of John Breen Park and Centenary Place as Council develops a 20-year master plan.
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15: Morning, I'm Michaela Savage. Victoria's Premier Jacinda Allen will face
1: face a spill motion for her leadership later this morning. If it gets up, the state's education minister, Ben Carroll, will put his hand up to become Labor leader. Australia could soon start making more of its own fuel with a new oil refinery on the drawing board. The proposed facility in Western Australia will undergo a $4 million study as the federal government responds to the Middle East conflict and growing concerns over petrol and diesel supplies. Briefly, new guidelines have been released as part of efforts to tackle a rise in AI-generated deepfakes targeting school students and teachers. And runner Rose Davies has made Commonwealth Games history, becoming the first Australian woman to win the 10,000 metres.
2: I didn't really realise until the last 100 and I was like, oh my God, please no one catch me. Like, I just tried so hard. But once I crossed the line, I was like, phew. And then, I was just stoked.
1: Her gold adding to Australia's pretty massive medal tally. We're now sitting at a total of 59.
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1: The Perth Bears are reportedly keeping a close eye on the Adam Dewey saga. It's understood he's only committed to the Tigers for the remainder of the season, despite being under contract until the end of 2029. NRL great Luke Keary has told Sevens the agenda setters coach Benji Marshall has lost control.
3: I don't know where to start and where this ends and what's actually happened. All I know is, and I said it on the way, it is one of the biggest messes we've ever seen.
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13: Today in Mackay, mostly sunny with a top of 23, dropping down to 13 degrees tonight, and tomorrow mostly sunny with a high of 23 once again. 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
1: Jess and Rowan, morning.
0: Would you like $1 million? I know I would. Your $1 million voice, your first voice coming up, 10 to 9.
1: Speaking of spending quite a bit of money, I've started a new hobby. And one that I used to love as a child.
0: Oh, I love this.
1: In fact, executive producer Shy Guy inadvertently got me involved in the hobby.
0: I know what it is.
1: What do you think
0: Lego.
1: It is? I am into Lego hard now.
0: And I only guess that because for his birthday, 2 weeks ago, we bought him a Lego set that was your idea.
1: Yeah.
0: And you frothed it when you saw it in person. You went, ooh, I could see a glimmer in your eye.
1: That's literally what happened to
0: you. You were jealous. You wanted one for yourself.
1: So there's a Lego store in town. I'm going to it. Went to it. And it is bright and fun and happy in there. The Lego store is like the coolest place ever. It is like for young and old. There is all types. There's like Harry Potter. There's like really cool. Like you could get the Eiffel Tower model. Like there's really realistic ones.
0: Yes. And then in the toddler corner, the Duplo.
1: All the Duplo.
0: Yes.
1: Didn't get the Duplo, but there's plenty of that.
0: Hang on, if you're starting out again, you should have started a Duplo.
1: I don't need to start a Duplo.
0: I understand you're not two, but those Lego pieces are teeny tiny.
1: That's funny from you.
0: If you've not mucked with it for a while, I would recommend starting.
1: I think I'll be okay.
0: When was the last time you played with Lego?
1: Mate.
0: Seven? Eight?
1: No. 15?
2: Also, I have a problem with that. You're not playing with it, you're building it.
0: Okay.
1: Maybe some people are.
0: What do you mean? It's in the act of building. It's play.
1: But there's many different things you can get. I don't like
0: you're playing
1: F1.
0: Shy Guy. All right.
1: Shy Guy has an F1 helmet that he's building. Yeah. And
0: yep, Lando Norris.
1: Is it like 900 pieces?
2: It's like 800 something.
1: I couldn't. But we got it for you. We're like, this would be cool. Done it in a minute. It's taken him. He still hasn't finished it. Because it's so intricate.
0: Yeah, because he keeps getting distracted by playing. If it was a build, you could have finished it already.
1: Anyway. Stop playing with his helmet.
0: I don't know what he does in his spare time. He's such a closed book.
1: You don't want to know.
0: I keep asking.
1: So I keep looking around. And what am I going to get? I thought maybe I'll get the Paul Walker iconic skyline. Like they had
0: Paul
1: that.
0: Walker, Valet.
1: Valet Paul Walker. You know, the
0: Fast and the Furious.
1: The silver with the blue decals. I was like, that's cool. Expensive.
0: Have they got Fast and Furious Lego?
1: Mate, they got everything.
0: You got my attention
1: everything.
0: Now.
1: They got everything. Got Spider-Man stuff.
0: I'm
1: they got Marvel
0: on the,
1: stuff.
0: The Bluey and the Peppa Pig because I got a 2.5-year-old
1: who's
0: into it.
1: Yes, all in there.
0: I've not looked in the other corner.
1: You can go, actually, you can go and make your own little figurines. You can mix and match.
0: You can make a little Jess and Rowan.
1: Oh, why didn't I do that?
0: That could be fun. Make a little radio station.
1: I was drawn to a couple of things. What I ended up buying was an awesome Lego Nike collab. Beg your pardon?
0: What is it?
1: Nike.
0: A shoe?
1: Yes! It's a Nike Dunk, they call it. The Dunks, they're like a kind of a high top looking Nike thing, blue and white, and it comes with a little basketball that you also got to make, and it has a sign that says Dunk, and it's also in the Nike font and Lego.
0: Are you saying singular? You only make one shoe.
1: One shoe.
0: How are you going to play with one shoe?
1: We've been over this, mate. We're not playing with the Lego.
0: Once you build it, you're not going to play with
1: it. No, it's a model, just like Shy Guy's helmet. He's just going to put it on the mantle. I'm going to have it in the office studio because
0: Can I play with it once you bring it in?
1: Oh, mate, if you want to figure out a way to play with it,
0: can
1: play
0: you build
1: away.
0: Two so no. I can pretend my
1: well,
0: Barbie
1: I'd have to
0: has
1: buy two
0: shoes.
1: Legos. I'd have to buy
0: you make
1: two
0: sure
1: boxes.
0: They're left and right.
1: I picked it up, mate. Huge box. Like, not so thick, but like
0: how many
1: box.
0: Pieces? Talking.
1: Well, this is what I wanted to talk to you about. I was so excited to do it, and I picked it up, grabbed it. I thought, this is sick. They also had a different Nike one there, but I thought the Dunk is more me, basketball kind of vibes.
0: Mm-hmm.
1: Get it home. I send it to producer Shy Guy, and he goes, man, I want that next. It's cool, right? It's really cool.
2: Very cool.
1: It's very cool.
0: You haven't finished playing with your one. You wait, and then you can get
1: no
0: another
1: playing.
0: One.
1: We're not playing. We're making.
0: Also, I look building. At it.
1: Yes, exactly.
2: That's
1: we're
2: right.
1: building.
2: That's right.
1: Exactly, we're building.
0: You make a cake, all right? You build Lego.
1: Mate, don't start with me at your stools or something, mate. Let's not start there. And so as I take the photo, I look down. Mate, how many pieces do you reckon this Dunk would be?
0: Are you telling me it's bigger than Shy Guy's helmet?
1: You just have a go at how many pieces you think this...
0: How many pieces could a shoe
1: Lego,
0: have?
1: Lego shoe with like a little basketball. How many pieces do you reckon? If his is 800...
0: Yeah, Jesus. I mean, I've
1: and
0: done...
1: And it's taking him...
2: Yeah, it's about the size of your coffee cup.
1: And it's not big.
0: Is that how big it was?
1: Yeah.
0: Well, I've done a 1,000-piece puzzle. I reckon it's more than that. What, 1,200 piece?
1: $11.80.
0: Wow.
1: 11. Now I'm looking at it going, I don't want to do this.
0: After purchase,
1: yeah,
0: you noticed.
1: Post purchase, I've gone, I don't want to do this.
0: So can I play with it? Or are you not going to play with it?
1: There's no playing. There's no playing.
0: Why not? You're not even going to build it.
1: Okay, try put it on with your little feet. Wake up with Jess and
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7: Mackay's average unleaded price today is around $1.94 a litre, while some servos are selling it as low as $1.80. 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
1: We get you a voice, you get $1 million. Simple. You just have to go, hey guys, it's this.
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1: Amen.
2: The first piece of the puzzle, though, is getting you the Million Dollar Voice.
1: Let's do the fun drone.
2: Go build the tension for me, baby.
1: Through the artist.
3: I'm the most talkative person in the world. I will never get tired of it. I will never get tired of anybody coming up to me. I'm flattered. You know, anything you say, I'm probably the weirdest person in the world. So all you're going to do is make me feel normal.
2: Oh, I love her. Who is that?
1: That would be the first one that I wouldn't get. I'd have no idea who that
2: was. It's a country girl, isn't it?
1: No. I can see the name, but I would have no idea listening
2: it's
1: to
2: not
1: it.
2: A country
1: I wouldn't
2: girl.
1: Know.
2: Yep. I was going to say Ella Langley.
1: You think you know, it is hit.com.au. Go there, register the voice, you could win $1 million.
2: 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On the show tomorrow, Rowan, I wanna break it down.
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1: I've
2: 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Boy. I can't wait to bring it to you.
1: All right. See you tomorrow.
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7: This is a Hit news briefing. Good morning, I'm Lee Jollo. A 20-year-old woman has faced Mackay Magistrates Court over a weapons bust on July 8. It's after an empty car was shot at a licensed premises in Andergrove. Shots were also fired in Shoal Point. Michaela Christian is facing guns charges, but has had drugs charges dropped. Families of the four service members who died in an army chopper crash off Lindeman Island 3 years ago have gathered at an Airlie Beach memorial. The men were participating in a nighttime training activity as part of Exercise Talisman Sabre. Police have scanned more than 7,000 people and seized 14 weapons in Mackay since Jack's Law came into effect 1 year ago. Local MP Nigel Dalton says that's 14 knives that could have injured or killed someone. And a new report has revealed

0: Recorded last year, 28 of those in Mackay. Vessel collisions were the most common.
1: Hit National News.
2: Good morning, I'm Michaela Savage. Labor MPs in Victoria have started to arrive at State Parliament ahead of this morning's caucus meeting, where Premier Jacinda Allen is in for a leadership challenge. The desperate search for a missing baby along South Australia's coast is underway again this morning. It follows the tragic discovery of the bodies of a 36-year-old woman and a toddler in the ocean yesterday. Hannah Ferguson, co-founder of Cheek Media, says the political system is broken, confirming she's taking on Anthony Albanese for the seat of Graindler in Sydney in the next federal election. She'll run as an independent. Australia could get its first oil refinery in 60 years. It might be built in WA, with a feasibility study being funded by the state and federal governments. The US-Iran war and its impacts on global oil supply have highlighted Australia's reliance on imported fuel. And so far, Australia has won a whopping 59 Commonwealth Games medals in Glasgow.
3: Did you know that diabetes is Australia's fastest growing chronic condition? Over 300 Australians are diagnosed with the condition every day. Search Diabetes Australia to find out more.
2: A big teamless Tuesday for the Tigers. Footy fans are waiting to see if Adam Dewey will be named for the side's match against the Eels on Sunday afternoon. He's expected to return to training today after talks with Benji Marshall and club officials yesterday. Former Tiger Aaron Wood says it'll be interesting to see what happens.
4: I was of the opinion that he should come back through reserve grade, earn the trust of the players, but if the players want him there, it's a big decision to be made this afternoon for the West Tigers.
2: Well, the Perth Bears are reportedly keeping a close eye on the situation and could make a play for Dewey.
0: In Mackay, mostly sunny with a top of 23, dropping down to 13 degrees tonight, and tomorrow mostly sunny with a high of 23 once again. 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

Jake Harvey on Mackay and the Whit Sundays here, all thanks to Blacksmiths Jacks, proudly celebrating 20 years of industry experience as your local gas and welding specialist and stockist of quality hand and power tools. In the next 15 minutes, we're going to have a chat to Jeanette Ambrose, the president of Mackay Pet Rescue, because they are helping volunteer for the BMA River to Reef Ride on the 15th and 16th of August. You're going to love this new song. It's by Zara Larson. It's called Midnight Sun, and it's playing for you on your number one hit music station.

0: It's mornings with Jake Harvey on the Kind of the Wood Sunday's Hit. Well, this is exciting because on the 15th and 16th of August, we have the BMA River to Reef Ride. And this event isn't possible without volunteers. One of the volunteer groups is the Mackay Pet Rescue. And joining me right now, I have the president of Mackay Pet Rescue, Janet Ambrose. Now, Janet, how come the Mackay Pet Rescue wants to get involved with the BMA River to Reef Ride?
1: Well, we're benefiting from it. If you buy a ticket, you can nominate a charity, which there are other charities involved. So, you know, there's a monetary value, but there's also an awareness for us to get it out there, the word of what we do.
0: And what is it that the Mackay Pet Rescue Group does?
1: Well, we take in and rehome abandoned, surrendered, found, rescued cats and dogs, basically. And we also help the other end of the leash. We're finding ourselves helping the humans at the other end who are struggling as well.
0: Oh, I can bet a lot of humans would struggle with it as well. But when we talk about cats and dogs being abandoned, is there a lot around Mackay?
1: We get 160 calls a month requesting help from the community. It's not getting any easier. Money's tight. We're in a bit of a crisis for housing. People have to rehome their animals because they're going into aged care. They're getting medical treatment or they might have passed away. A lot of aged care, as you know, they don't accept animals. So they have to give up the one thing that keeps them alive, really.
0: Yeah, wow. That's crazy to hear how many calls you guys are getting just in a single month. Now, you guys are looking for a bit of assistance as well, aren't you?
1: Yes. Well, this last week, we're finding that people are calling on Mackay Pet Rescue more often. So we're just looking for a space in the CBD to be able to use maybe twice, three times a week for people to come, and we'd like to store some food supplies plus flea and worming treatment, and then we'd go there as volunteers and give people what they need, so hopefully they won't surrender their animal so quickly, and that will help rescue groups not be so stretched at the moment.
0: Yes.
1: So if anyone's got a spare space, a corner or an area in the CBD that they would possibly like to donate to Mackay Pet Rescue, and we would certainly look after you. We would be appreciative of that.
0: Well, fingers crossed people are able to help out if they've got a bit of spare space in the Mackay CBD. And so if you do, and you're listening right now and want to contact Mackay Pet Rescue, make sure you head to their Facebook page to have a chat to them and organise it all. That was Jeanette Ambrose, the president of Mackay Pet Rescue, and they are helping volunteer for the BMA River to Reef Ride on the 15th and 16th of August. 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

0: this is Temper City, and this is Self Aware. We wrote this song about that feeling of wanting to love someone, but not being able to. If you've ever stayed in a relationship, even though you know how it's going to end, this one's for you.
1: Mackay's Hit 100.3.

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1: Oh, how good was that song? 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
2: Get tired of it. 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I'm flattered. You know, anything you say, I'm probably the weirdest person in the world, so all you're going to do is make me feel normal.
1: The one, the only, Kelly Clarkson. If you got it correct, you have given yourself another chance to win $1 million. This is life-changing money, and we could be changing your life. All you need to do is make sure you enter into Hit Mackay and the Wit Sunday's Million Dollar Voice. I'll give you another voice after your 10 o'clock news. 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

0: 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Do you know June Rats? 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
5: 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Rose Davies claimed a historic athletics gold in the 10,000 metres, and all 5 Aussie 100 metre sprinters qualified for the semi-finals. Missed any of the action? 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